0: Across the UK, this is My Soul.
1: Michael Angle, My Soul.

Just a touch of four to the floor. Mr. Groover, One Way on My Soul. Keith Lawrence, thank you very much. I salute you, sir. He's back next Wednesday between 11 and 1. And if you like your reggae, don't forget tonight between 7 and 9, A Touch of Reggae with Calvin Francis on Decades of Soul. And Monday morning now between 1 and 3 a.m. Natty B, that's where you'll find him if you'd like a full rundown of our schedule, My-Soul. Listen, I've got some great music between now and 4 a.m. My voice is on its way back, so I'm pleased. So is that good news or bad news? Because we've been playing more music and less chat. I think we'll continue that because it's all about the music this morning. Take from a brand new album, 3 part 1. This is MF Robots.

0: Hill Street Soul on My Soul, taken from my brand new album We Are So Lucky in the UK, and before MF Robot and The Pressure, taken from another one of Call 3 Part 1. So there you are, so that's your listening for this weekend. Go and check out those two albums, they are wonderful. A quick look at today's weather, highs of 30, so any showers this morning will clear, leaving us a dry and sunny conditions for a time into the afternoon. Areas of cloud will develop, bringing a chance of thundery showers, so if you do need to be out this afternoon, there's a chance there'll be a shower, so make sure you take at least your umbrella with you. If you've joined us for the first time, welcome. We're going through till 4 a.m. with nothing but the best, and as I said, it's a throwback Thursday. If you do like a throwback, it officially starts at 4 a.m. right away through till 7 p.m. with Ronnie Harrell, so stay with us all day, you won't regret it.
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Luther Vandross on My Soul and See Me has to be one of my all-time favourite Luther tracks. Where I'm going to put it in the top five, I have no clue, but I'll tell you what, I might have to speak to George Cakers. What George does every morning at 10 to 9, it's called Luther's Law, a song by Luther or a song including Luther every day, so you can set your watch by 8:50, Monday through Friday, and his breakfast show is between 7 and 10. Listen, we've got a brand new Soul Week happening between the 12th and 19th of June. It's called Brighter Days. 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A music policy of disco, soulful house, afrobeats, funk, soul and reggae between the 12th and 19th of June. 7 days of sun, fun and soulful vibes. Was it about 14 days away now? It's not far away, so if you've not made your mind up and you want to go and have 7 days of sun, fun and soulful vibes, it might be worth looking at. So between the 12th and 19th of June on a sunny island of Corfu, Donna E's coming to do a PA. We've got a list of DJs who keep you entertained. Mike Fitty, John Osborne, Lucy Amber, Brian Busy B, Pemberton, Gary Dean, Carl Welsh, Bobby D, Akin B, Simon Van Oz, Robbie Peters, Louis Martin, just a whole host of DJs playing you in a wonderful array of music. Oh, and of course I'll be there too. Did I mention Simon Van Oz? Yeah, Simon from the Brighton area, he'll be there. So it's going to be a really, really good week. If you fancy it, once again, brighterdays soulfulevents.co.uk. Get on the case.

0: Susan Vega on My Soul and Tom's Diner. I can hear you singing along, I certainly can. On the way, Heatwave, Mama's Gun featuring Brian Jackson, Guy, and something by MJB using Nicole Renee's Strawberry Break. It's really good and it's quite sought after. I'll get on for you very soon.
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2: 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Welcome to my Jazz After Dark show right here on My Soul Radio. 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You can catch me here every Monday between the hours of 11 p.m. and 1 a.m. UK time for a musical mystical journey through my world of dancehall jazz. Perry Lewis style, of course. Hope you will join me for the journey with Jazz After Dark.
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0: It's been around for a while. MJB Love No Limit using Nicole Renee's Strawberry Break. It has been around. It's out there somewhere. You can find it. I'm sure you can. Thank you for choosing us Monday through Friday between 1 and 4 a.m. through the night with Michael Angle. Our number one has gone just like that. I tell you what I fancy. We're going to go for a break. I'll come back with some Michael Jackson, some Curtis Mayfield. Do you fancy that? Okay, we'll do that.
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Rolling back to 1972, rolling back in style, Curtis Mayfield and Superfly. And back to 1979 before with Michael Jackson and Off the Wall from a fantastic album. Thank you for choosing us here at My Soul. It's Call 3.

0: A touch of house never hurt anyone on a Thursday morning. Welcome to My Soul. The weathermen say any showers should clear this morning, leaving us dry and sunny conditions for a time. Into the afternoon, areas of cloud will develop, bringing a chance of thundery showers. Take that umbrella with you. Make sure you do that. Short break. We're back with Chaka Khan and some Sunfire.
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a timeless classic. Young, Free and Single, Sunfire on My Soul on a Throwback Thursday, written by Roland Smith and produced by Reggie Lucas. Now, Reggie Lucas was famous. He was a famous guitarist who worked with people like Miles Davis, just to name one. I'm trying to think now, but yeah, Reggie was a well-known guitarist and he produced that Young, Free and Single by Sunfire. Moving on this morning, Christine Blonde and Love Shy. Nothing but being Love Shy. Thank you for choosing.

0: Yasuko Agua, singer, actress and TV personality. 1985 LA Nights on My Soul. I can remember when this record came out. All the trouble it's caused because it sounded like London Town. Do you remember London Town being by Light of the World? And this, Yasuko Agua, released on Bluebird Records and a subsidiary label called Cool Funk, if I'm not wrong. Yep, back to 1985, Yasuko Agua on My Soul. Short break and we're back with The Artful Dodger, Mariah Carey and First Choice. And I've also got something from Zephyr Insane, which I've not played for such a long time.
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0: two 20-minute sections of your old school faves in the retro lounges. That's DJ Biggers' Smooth Groove. We've got you covered every Sunday evening from 5. From 5. My soul.
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on app, on your smart speakers, and proud to say around the world too. Mariah Carey from her brand new album, I say her brand new album, her latest offering. Bit of a mouthful. I think there's a bit of the album's called Here For It All, but if you slow it down, it's really hard to say Here For It All. Here For It All, her brand new album, Mariah Carey, On My Soul. Moving on this morning with Love Thang and First Choice, On My Soul. It is a Thursday, but not

0: Give Me the Sunshine, Zephyr and Saint on My Soul, from a few years ago. A song written by Johnny Simone, made famous, world famous, I should say, by Leo Sonship. Give Me the Sunshine. Today, highs of 30. Looks like we've got some showers this morning, clearing away, leaving some sunny conditions for a time. In the afternoon, areas of cloud will develop, bringing in a chance of thundery showers. So make sure you take that body of you. I always give you that advice, and I make sure you take at least your body of you to keep you dry in case you get caught in the showers. Tomorrow night, fancy a night out? Well, Gordon Mack is joined by John Jules and Ronnie Harrell for the end of the month. But Jamboree, I should call it. Always, always a good night. If you've not been yet, go and check it out. Boys Dell, Canary Wharf, starting at 7 p.m, going through till 2 a.m. Now, the door policy's changed ever so slightly. Got to make it clear. So it used to be free all night. So if you're there between 7 and 9 p.m, no problems at all. After 9 p.m, there's a fee. So you can get early bird tickets at £5. Then it goes up to £10. And on the door, I said limited £15 tickets. But if you're there between 7 and 9, no problems at all. If you're there between 4 and 8, that's the happy hour. Make an evening of it. Why not? And if you go during the happy hour, if you go up to the bar staff and say, I love My Soul, you'll be pleasantly surprised. You really will.
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Beautiful, beautiful. The Queen sings "It Only Happens When I Look at You." Aretha Franklin on My Soul, and before Big Fun, Inner City. So the 7th of June, starting at 4 p.m. going through till 10 p.m. Do you fancy it? The broadcaster in White City, that's where it'll be happening. DJs Jeeks, Gordon Mack and Craig Williams. Want to go along? 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

0: John E. on My Soul feels like summer. It seems to be everything I'm playing this morning is all about the summer. The weather, girls, Zephyr Insane. And now Don E. feels like summer. Something from Don E. And of course, Don E. will be in Corfu between the 12th and 19th for Brighter Days. If you don't know what I'm talking about, go and take a look now. Brighter Days, soulfulevents.co.uk. A host of DJs looking after you there. And of course, I say Don E. will be there doing a PA. Just a week of sun, fun, and soulful vibes. I'm so looking forward to it. So looking forward just to relaxing and maxing in the sun. I really am.
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6: 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Peter Borg. Peter Borg.

0: play more airtime and more people should know about this because it's a wonderful, wonderful track, a wonderful music suite as five back-to-back tracks came at you. Philo and Player, Raquel Rodriguez and Housewife, John Holt from Studio One, produced by Cox and Dodd way back when, and Stick By Me, Music Soul Child, Just Friends, and Maze, Before I Let Go. I really do hope you enjoyed that. I know Jerry and Tina did because they told me, and they're coming to Corfu as well. If you don't know what I'm talking about, you need to check it out. So looking forward to it. Another music sweep, the same time, same space tomorrow.
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1: Michael Angle, My Soul.

production on this is absolutely wonderful. At Jazz featuring Joss Milan and Twin Flame. I've got to say hi to everyone that's coming to Corfu. Thank you very much for the positive vibes. Yes, it's a matter of days now, a matter of days before we all go off to Corfu for some fun and soulful vibes. We are on the home straight. Don't forget, following me this morning is Keith Jackson. Then it's George K, Stretch Taylor, John Jules and Ronnie Harrell. For a full rundown, you know what to do? Go to my-soul.com and check out our evening and weekend shows too. I've told you, now I'm going to tell me. This is Groove Theory and Tell Me on My

0: Groove Theory on My Soul and Tell Me. This is one of those songs that should not be messed about with. It's an absolute classic dance floor filler. There are some alternative mixes, and there might be one other that I like, but this, the original, I like, and it should not be touched. It's time for our record of the week now. This is Eric Robeson featuring BJ the Chicago Kid. Where you gonna go?
1: I don't know who this message is for. It might be for me.

0: in my house is referred to as the peaceful soul man. Eric Robeson on my soul, our record of the week. The track's called We're Gonna Go, featuring BJ the Chicago Kid, taken from his album Beautifully All Over the Place. It is, I'm not gonna try and sell it to you, I'm telling you some quality material here. He is something else. Eric Robeson is a star, the peaceful soul man, I said, as he's called in my house. Check out the album Beautifully All Over the Place. And there's a book that goes with it too. There's a book that goes with the album. So have a look at the book, listen to the album, and you will be pleasantly surprised. As I said earlier on, don't forget Keith Jackson's here, early breakfast. And it, today being a Thursday, as you no doubt know, it's a throwback Thursday. And the object of the exercise is to bring back some of those wonderful memories. So when we play an old track, you kind of go, wow, I remember when that was released. What was I doing then? I know what I was doing. I was listening to my soul, possibly. Whatever you're doing today, have yourself a wonderful day. I hope by tomorrow I'll have more of my voice back, but it still continues. More music, less chat. Have yourself a wonderful day.
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1: This is My Soul. This is My Soul. Ooh.

There's Fonda Rae and Touch Me kicking off a new session for a new day. It's a throwback boys day. Thank you very much to Mr. Michael Angol. He'll be back in the morning at 1 a.m. In the meantime, it's my turn. Trivia-wise, I've got ya, so don't worry about that. It's of the throwback type. No worries there. In the meantime, have some bar K's on me. Good morning, wherever you are. This is my soul.

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Old School Styley, Chub Rock, Treat 'Em Right, right here at My Soul. More My History to come in just a few seconds. Let me give you an idea of what the trivia is today. The trivia is all about the 60s. Some questions you may have already heard, but I know there's questions I haven't asked yet. And even later on, I'm going to be looking back on what happened on this day in whatever year. Okay, so listen out for that.

0: chucking out the throwbacks. It's Keefy, and you are welcome. There's Donnell Jones, you know that I love you. Before that, Lifford and Brian Power, Time After Time. Way before that, the Players Association, Turn the Music Up. That's a James Anthony's theme tune, if you will. And way before that, Chub Rock, Treat 'Em Right. I've still got another 20 minutes of non-stop musicery, and that's next.
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Masters at Work, deep inside right here at My Soul. It's a throwback Thursday, as you know, from 4 a.m. right through to 7 p.m. We sprinkle you to the max with the old best tunes. Soulful, of course. I'm going to bring it up a bit more up to date now, after saying all of that, and I'm going to play this. This is the Sonic Soul Orchestra featuring Daniel Thomas and Feel It at My Soul.

0: So you heard the Sonic Soul Orchestra featuring Daniel Thomas and Feel It, Christopher Williams, Every Little Thing You Do, and in the background, love that tune, Scary Monsters from the MF Robots right here at My Soul. Wrapping up your More Music Hour, we'll do it all again tomorrow morning from 4 a.m. For the next 2 hours, it's tunes and trivia. And just to prove my point, I'll give you 3 questions now, get the weather, then we'll go to our news at 5. So here we go. First question is, back in the 60s, oh, by the way, it's all about the 60s today. Back in the 60s, which night was all about glitz and glam from the London Palladium? Okay, secondly, in Steptoe and Son, what was the old man's first name before the chaos? And thirdly, what was the ITV kids show that swooped in to give Blue Peter a run for its money? Okay, so while you think about that, let me just quickly blast you up some weather. Today, we are looking at around 26 Celsius, so warmer than yesterday. Yeah, that's what we need. Okay, you're going to get around 8 hours worth of sunshine as well. We're looking at a mostly sunny day, partly cloudy here and there, thank goodness, bit of shade. Nighttime temperatures will drop down to just 11 Celsius. As I said, 8 hours of sunshine. Now, be careful what you wish for, because by Saturday, you're going to only have 1 hour worth of sunshine. So think about it. Anyway, that's your weather. Those are your questions. Your news at 5 is next at My Soul.
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10: Resident doctors will strike again next month as part of their long-running row with the government over pay. This walkout will start on June the 15th and run through to June the 19th. They're claiming that the new Health Secretary, James Murray, has not improved the government's offer to them. Tributes have been paid to a young mum who was fatally shot outside a bar in Sheffield. South Yorkshire police say 30-year-old Shanice Brooks was an innocent bystander when she was shot on West Street in the early hours of Bank Holiday Monday. She was treated at the scene but later died of her injuries in hospital. Energy bills are set to take a sharp rise. The energy watchdog Ofgem has announced that the price cap will go up by 13%. Customers will see just a 5% rise in their electricity bills, but gas will go up by nearly a quarter. And Crystal Palace have lifted their first European trophy after Jean-Philippe Mateta's second-half strike proved the difference in their 1-0 Conference League final victory over Rayo Vallecano in Leipzig. It marks a victorious end to the tenure of boss Oliver Glasner. That's the latest from Radio News Hub. I'm John Collins.
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Fair Play from Rose Windross and Soul to Soul. Talking of which, you can catch Jazzy B Sunday afternoons right here at My Soul, 3 p.m. right after Greg Edwards, who's on at 1. So there you go, the legends lineup, if you will. Right, sir. So we are beginning our number 2, which is nice, and I've got some answers to give you, basically. So let's go back to those 60s questions I gave you and get the answers. The first question and the answers are, back in the 60s, which night was all about glitz and glam from the London Palladium? That night was Sunday. Sunday night at the London Palladium. Secondly, in Steptoe and Son, what was the old man's first name before the chaos? It was Albert. And thirdly, what was the ITV kids show that swooped in to give Blue Peter a run for its money? It was, of course, Magpie. One for sorrow, two for joy, three for a girl and four for a boy, or something like that. Anyway, right, moving on. Let's fling out some more throwbacks. Here's the Nightcrawlers and

airplay from the deep down dirty south. And I don't know why, but my radio seems to be locked on to Keefe all the time. Whether the key in or the key is out, it's always on Keefe.

0: Push the Feeling on from the Nightcrawlers. Silk, I Can't Stop, Brackets Turning You On, Rayford. And in the background, Running Away is Incognito. And I've just got three more 60s questions to fizz up your brain with. So here we go. This is to straddle over our break with. Here we go. First question. Which northern neighbour raised Huey Green, the host of Opportunity Knocks? When I say northern neighbour, think America. Okay. Not north of here. Okay. So there you go. Just give you a bit of a clue there. Right. Secondly, Hawaii Five-O wasn't just about beaches and hula. What genre was it? And thirdly, in The Man from U.N.C.L.E., what shady crime syndicate was up to no good? All your answers and more throwbackery on the way.
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Luther Vandross and Change, Searching right here at My Soul. Just a reminder, if you like Luther Vandross to the max, check out George K from 10 to 9 today. He'll whack you out a Luther Vandross tune or something associated with him. Okay, so that's weekdays 10 to 9. Luther's Law right here at My Soul. Right, back to the questions I asked you before the break. Let's get the answers to those so we can move on. The first question was, and remember, it's all kind of American kind of stuff as well. All right, it's a bit of a mix. So which northern neighbour raised Huey Green, the host of Opportunity Knocks? It was Canada. That explains his accent. I want to see those fingers, explains the accent. Anyway, secondly, Hawaii Five-O wasn't just about beaches and hula. What genre was it? It was police. And thirdly, in The Man from U.N.C.L.E., what shady crime syndicate was up to no good? It was called Thrush. Right, so moving on, here's Sade and The Sweetest Taboo at My Soul. Good morning, wherever you are.

0: So if you're just finishing your night shift or you're looking to finish your night shift at around 7, I've got you, don't worry. Plenty of throwbackery, plenty of trivia. And it's Keithy keeping your company soulfully across the UK, and you are very welcome. Now, you heard Sweetest Taboo from Sade, Ronnie Harrell featuring Haifa and The Mood, also the Isley Brothers and That Lady. Right, I've got three more questions for you to do with the 60s to straddle over the break with. Listen up, here we go. Terry Collier and Bob Ferris were known as what kind of lads? Okay, secondly, Messmates wasn't about salad. What type of 1960s show was it? And thirdly, what kind of circus did Monty Python run? Okay, all your answers coming up with some more tunery. Soon come.
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2: 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Flapping its wings, unusual markings.
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6: Mr. Men Little Miss are back in Happy Meal and they're off on a road trip. 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On this road trip, anything's possible. Some fun, some food, it's all inside this Happy Meal. Until the 8th of June from 11 a.m. Includes one pre-selected book or toy while stocks last, subject to availability.
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Tina Moore, Never Gonna Let You Go, right here at My Soul. More throwbacks in a few seconds. However, I've got some questions that need answering. Before the break, I give you three 60s questions. Let's find out what the answers were to those. The first question was, Terry Collier and Bob Ferris were known as what kind of lads? The answer is likely. The likely lads. Secondly, Messmates wasn't about salad. What type of 60s show was it? It was a sitcom. And thirdly, what kind of circus did Monty Python run? It was a flying circus. Monty Python's flying circus. So there you go. How well did you do? Do you remember your 60s? I'm surprised you can actually remember last week. Look at you. No, I'm only joking. Right, moving on. Here's a bit of Stevie Wonder. And he's on higher ground. Good for him.

0: Stevie Wonder, Higher Ground. Tacita Damore featuring Groove Assassin, Southern Freeze, Kashif, I Just Gotta Have You, and in the background, rounding it up for this hour, Mr. Michael Jackson and Bad. Right, it's about time I give you three more questions, the weather, and then our news at six. So here we go. It's all about the 60s. Prick up your ears. Here we go. What was the name of the clever puppet fox that sneaked onto UK TV in 1968? Secondly, what role did Leonard McCoy play on the Starship Enterprise? And thirdly, Noggin the Nog was no ordinary bloke. What type of person was he? All your answers coming up after our news at 6. Weather-wise, we are looking at around 26 to 27 Celsius today. It's going to be a warm day yet again. 8 hours worth of sunshine, which is pretty nice. It's going to be partly cloudy, so you're going to get a bit of shade, which is pretty cool. Okay, and nighttime, it's going to drop down to around 11 Celsius, and it's going to be partly cloudy. No chances of rain from what I can see just yet. But that thunderstorm is on its way. When? Who knows? Right. Your news at 6 is next. Don't go anywhere.
1: Keefe. This is my soul.
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1: Over a million young people could be neither working nor learning within the next 5 years. That's coming from former Labour Health Secretary Alan Milburn. He says the first steps in a career ladder are just simply out of reach. Elsewhere, the British Medical Association say their strikes are working ahead of more action next month. Their first talks with new Health Secretary James Murray failed to come to an agreement on jobs and pay. Uber passengers will be able to record audio of their journey from today. Our reporter Holly Hughes has more.
2: Designed to give passengers peace of mind, they'll be able to activate audio recording through the app either before or during a trip. The content will be encrypted and stored on the passenger's device and only be accessible to Uber if it's uploaded through the app as part of a safety report. It will then be deleted after 2 weeks if a report is not made. The plans have garnered support from both the local transport minister and support services for victims of abuse.
1: And Oliver Glasner's got his fairy tale ending with Crystal Palace winning the Europa League conference final last night. From Radio News Hub, I'm Frankie Hersine.
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7: 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It's Keefe

your company right across the UK, and you are very welcome. You're hearing Steve Arrington in the background, dancing in the key of life. Before our news break, I gave you three questions to do with the 60s. Let's get that sorted out so we can knock it on the head. I've got something different for you in 20 minutes. You'll see what it is. Right, so the questions and the answers are, what was the name of the clever puppet fox that sneaked onto UK TV in 1968? It was Basil Brush. Secondly, what role did Leonard McCoy play on the Starship Enterprise? He played the Doctor on Star Trek, Doc, right? And thirdly, and finally for today, Noggin the Nog was no ordinary bloke. What type of bloke was he? He was a Viking warrior. Okay, so there you go. Did you do well? Go collate your answers while I smack you on a bit of Oliver Cheatham at my soul. Morning.

0: Oliver Cheatham, Get Down Saturday Night, Barrington Levy, She's Mine, and Jalen Ngonda, Doctrine of Love, right here at My Soul. Now, I told you a little bit of a fib earlier on. I was going to do Today on This Day, but I've decided to ban it because I was while the last song was on, I was looking through it, and it was a lot of deaths and killings and stuff like that. And it's like, nah, that's too bleak for this time of the morning. So what I'm going to do, when in doubt, get the questions out. So I've got three more questions for you to do with the 60s. So listen up. You get the answers after the break. Here we go. In Dixon of Dock Green, what was the main occupation of the characters? Secondly, what was the name of the cartoon 9-year-old genius with the super smart specs? And thirdly, in which bustling city did Dixon of Dock Green solve crimes? All your answers and more throwbacks next at My Soul.
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It doesn't work like that, Tata. Anywho, my name's Keefe, and a very good morning to you. I'm looking after you soulfully across the UK, and you are very welcome. Before the break, I gave you three questions to do with the 60s, so let's get the answers to those so we can concentrate just on the tune solely. Get it? Solely. See what I did there? Anyway, the first question and the answers are, in Dixon of Dot Green, what was the main occupation of the characters? It was the police. Secondly, what was the name of the cartoon nine-year-old genius with super smart specs? It was Joe 90. And thirdly, in which bustling city did Dixon of Dot Green solve crimes? It was London 10. The old London. Right, so did you do well today? Go collate your answers while I smack you on some Lenny Kravitz, and it ain't over till it's over.

0: Knocking out the throwbacks with Gay Abandon. You heard Lenny Kravitz, It Ain't Over Till It's Over. Gerald Lawson, If We Pretend. And another appearance from Mr. Michael Jackson. Wanna be starting something right here at My Soul. Right, for the next 20 minutes or so, it's all about the throwbacks. Don't go anywhere.
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Flowers from Sweet Female Attitude right here at My Soul. A very good morning to you. Talking of flowers, what's the pollen count going to be like? I don't know, but I can tell you the weather. I crowbarred that link in there, and you're welcome. Right, so today we're looking at 26 to 27 as your high. It's going to be a partly cloudy day. However, you're going to see still a lot of sunshine, 8 hours worth to be exact. Okay, tonight's temperature dropping down to around 11 Celsius, in which it's just going to be partly cloudy. There will be some thunderstorms coming. I'm looking, from what I can see on my screen, there's going to be rain on Sunday, Monday and Tuesday. There may be a thunderstorm elsewhere, apart from London, way before that. You'll find out for yourself. Right, moving on. That was your weather. No more of that. You can get more with George K after our news at 7. In the meantime, let's go to a jazz carnival with Azimuth.

0: Azimuth, Jazz Carnival, Lucasetto, Sweet Lovin', and in the background, Maxwell Ascension, wrapping it all up for today's My Early Breakfast. I'll be back tomorrow morning at 4 a.m. bright and breezy, kicking off with the More Music Hour. And then, as you know, in hours 2 and 3, tunes and trivia. In the meantime, I'm going to be leaving you with George K between 7 and 10. 10 to 1, Stretch Taylor. 1 to 4, John Jules. 4 to 7, Ronnie Harrell. Decades of Soul tonight with Calvin Francis at 7. At 9, the weekly rotation, How Styly is with Sy Says. Then we go pure beats and vibes with Mickey D from 11. And as usual, we round off the night and go through the night with Michael Angle, who will pass me the baton back tomorrow morning at 4 a.m. That's your next 24 hours, rack stacked, ready and welcome. Whatever you're doing this Throwback Thursday, be good, be safe, and keep it My Soul. Your news at 7 is next.
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2: 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Undisturbed.
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1: 1.25 million young people could be out of work or not in education by 2031. A new report warns of a lost generation and says it's a failure of a system stuck in the past. Resident doctors will be going back on strike next month. This after talks with new Health Secretary James Murray failed to come to an agreement on jobs and pay. Type 2 diabetes rates are rising twice as fast amongst younger women versus older women. Diabetes UK warn it could be because there's little to no follow-up care for people who are pregnant when they develop the condition. Emma Pike is from the charity.
2: While there are several risk factors for type 2 diabetes, the fact that following diagnosis of gestational diabetes, women aren't being followed up, that is a missed opportunity for helping people to reduce their risk.
1: Nine people are believed to have died getting into difficulty in the water after days of record-breaking heat. Most of them were children. And Crystal Palace have won their first piece of European silverware, winning the Conference League final. For On Radio News Hub, I'm Frankie Hersine.
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4: Morning, friends. Happy Throwback Thursday, nearly 2 minutes after seven. Welcome to My Breakfast with me, George K. I'm with you until 10. Kicking off the show, Tammy Payne and Take Me Now. Morning.
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great throwback to the early 90s. Tammy Payne, Take Me Now, kicking off the breakfast show with me, George Kay, on a sunny throwback Thursday. How are you? Hope you're well. Today's weather in London, highs of 30 degrees. That's better. That's better. Warmer than yesterday. Sunny throughout the day, gentle breeze throughout the day. Pollen count, though, very high. In the Midlands, highs of 28 degrees. Again, sunny and dry throughout the day, a moderate breeze. Pollen count in the Midlands is high. Thanks for joining me today, keeping me company until 10 on a throwback Thursday. On the way, Eric B and Rakim, Paid in Full, Renee and Angela, I'll Be Good, after this little gem from Ron Hall and the Motherfunkers, and The Way You Love Me, On My Breakfast, On My Soul. Thank you so much for tuning in this morning and keeping me company until 10 a.m.

The Funkers featuring Mark Evans and The Way You Love Me, exactly 10 minutes after 7. Before we carry on, I have to say well done. Congratulations to Crystal Palace Football Club. Well done to them. They won their European final last night. Well done, Palace. Well done, Palace. Got a soft spot for them because Ian Wright, the Arsenal legend, used to play for them. Well done, Crystal Palace. How are you this morning? Thanks for joining me here on My Breakfast on My Soul, Monday to Friday, 7 till 10 a.m. Eric B. and Rakim on the way. We paid in full. After Renee and Angela, and I'll be good, Angela Wimbush had a solo album in the late 80s. I think it was 1988 or maybe 1989. It was quite good, if I remember. Not quite sure what happened to Renee when they split up, but this is a gem. Perfect for Throwback Thursday. I'll be good on My Breakfast on My Soul. Exactly 11 after 7. Morning, everyone.

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1: Oh, really?
0: I thought it was 87 or 88 or even 89. Red and Angela and I'll Be Good on My Breakfast on My Soul. Thanks so much for tuning in this morning. 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It's free of charge for your iDevice and your Android device. And you can have My Soul with you wherever you go. On the way, we've got music from... Let's have a look. Gene Chandler, Get Down. Joe's I'm In Love, his debut single from the early 90s. Atlantic Star on the way, Rolls Royce on the way. And we've got music from Billy Ocean and Karen White to play for you in the first hour of The Breakfast Show here on My Breakfast on My Soul.
2: Yo, Rockin', what's up? Yo, I'm doing the knowledge, E, man. I'm trying to get paid in full. Well, check this out. Since Norby Walters is our agency, right?
3: True.

0: on a Throwback Thursday. Eric B and Rakim and Paid in Full. Morning, Jenny. How are you? Nice to hear from you. Glad you're enjoying the tunes. Enjoy the sunshine. Enjoy the music on this Throwback Thursday. And enjoy the memories as well. Hopefully, the tunes we're playing for you throughout the breakfast show and throughout the day, bringing back some great memories for you here on My Soul. On the roads this morning, checking out the motorway. Slow traffic due to an earlier accident on the M25 anti-clockwise, just after junction 30 on the A13 for Lakeside. Delays on the M11 southbound, just before junction 4 for the North Circular. Travel time there is 15 minutes. On the M4, elevated section, very busy. Delays of 15 minutes there, eastbound from 3 Hayes to 2 Brentford. Heavy traffic on the M25 anti-clockwise at the Dartford Tunnels. And delays on the M25 anti-clockwise, just before junction 12 for the M3. Travel time there is 10 to 15 minutes. Drive carefully.
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8:25. Morning, Sharon. How are you? Nice to hear from you. She sent me a quote to share with everyone. Go for your dreams today, as you don't know where you'll be tomorrow. Thank you, Sharon. Enjoy the sunshine, enjoy the music, and thanks for tuning in to My Breakfast on My Soul on a Throwback Thursday. Rolls Royce on the way. Ooh boy, Atlantic Star, Circles to play for you very soon. Before we get to those songs, let's throw it back to the early 90s. 1991, Joe, I'm in love.

90s. I'm in love from Joe. 7:28 on My Breakfast on My Soul. On Friday, tomorrow, if you fancy an evening out, we're going to be at Boysdale, Canary Wharf, downstairs in the Barton, the Terrace area. We're there from 7 p.m. until 2 in the morning. It's free to join us between 7 and 9 p.m. After that, you need a ticket. Early bird tickets, £5. Then they're £10. My Soul DJs on rotation. And tomorrow, Gordon Mack, Ronnie Harrell and John Jules will be there playing the tunes for you. So make sure you join them at Boysdale, Canary Wharf. Also, we're going to be out and about on Sunday, the 7th of June, which is only just around the corner as well. More details about that a little bit later on here on The Breakfast Show on a sunny throwback Thursday. Rolls Royce on the way, Ooh Boy, after Atlantic Star in Circles. Morning, everyone.

You know these classics sound great in the sunshine, don't they? Thanks for tuning in to My Breakfast on My Soul. Morning, Des. How are you? Des is on Facebook this morning. He's very happy this morning. George, a year ago, I couldn't get into my favourite shorts, so I decided to go on a mission and drop some weight. And this morning, I've tried them on, and they're a little bit loose on me. I'm very, very happy. Well done, Des. At least you're happy about that. Well done, well done. Great job, mate. Have a wonderful day. Enjoy those shorts in the sunshine today. You're going to need them. It's going to be very, very warm today, around 30, 31 degrees today. That's better. Better than yesterday, around 26, 27. What was that all about? We like the high temperatures. The hotter, the better, in my opinion. Here's Rolls Royce. Morning.

0: Nice little throwback, Rolls Royce, a new boy on My Breakfast on My Soul. Morning, Natalie. Nice to hear from you this morning. You have a wonderful, wonderful day. Enjoy the sunshine and enjoy the music on your journey to work in the car. Drive carefully as well. Morning to Adrian, who's on email as well. Banging tunes this morning. Paid in full. Hip-hop timeless classic. Also, hi to his wife, Kathy. Very happy birthday to her. It's her birthday today. She's such a beautiful and kind soul, always thinking of everyone else and putting herself last. Love from Adrian, Rosie, your daughter, and Stan the dog. Is that a dog's name? Stan the dog. That's hilarious. Have a great day. Thanks for tuning in this morning. Morning, Dawn. How are you? Nice to hear from you on Facebook this morning. You have a great day as well. Enjoy the sunshine and enjoy the tunes as well. Enjoy the memories too on a throwback Thursday. Right, on the roads this morning, let's have a look here. What's going on the motorways? Delays on the M25 anti-clockwise just before junction 12 for the M3. Delays there of 20 minutes. Delays on the M4 elevated section eastbound from 3 Hayes to 2 Brentford, 15 minutes to get through that. We've got some delays on the M11 southbound before junction 4 for the North Circular, 10 minutes to get through that. And slow traffic, one lane down due to an earlier accident on the M25 anti-clockwise just after junction 30 for the A13 Lakeside and Purfleet. Drive carefully this morning.
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Billy Ocean. Nights feel like getting down on The Breakfast Show. Nearly 7.45. Thanks for joining me today on a Throwback Thursday. Morning, Nick. How are you? Nick is at Trinity College in Cambridge. What an amazing picture you sent me of that amazing campus. The building's just incredible. Have a wonderful day, Nick. Enjoy the sunshine there in Cambridge. Thanks for tuning into My Breakfast on My Soul, Monday to Friday, 7 till 10 a.m. Robin, nice to hear from you on email this morning. You have a great day too. Enjoy the sunshine. Enjoy the music. And thank you for keeping me company here on The Breakfast Show until 10 a.m. Stretches here after me. Johnny Jules between 1 and 4. And Ronnie's here between 4 and 7 on my drive. That's how we stack up through the day on a Throwback Thursday. Bit of New Jack Swing for you now. Karen White, The Way You Love Me. Morning, friends. Thanks for tuning in.

0: Throwback to 1988. Bit of new jack swing for you, Karen White, The Way You Love Me. It's nearly 10 to 8 on a throwback Thursday morning. Whatever you're doing, hopefully you're having a good day. Thanks for joining me. So on the way, El Coco, Let's Get It Together. Degrees in Motion, do you want it right now to play for you very soon as well? And in the next hour, music from Rick James, Black Motion, Masters at Work, and a classic from Dynasty as well. All coming up in the 8 o'clock hour here on The Breakfast Show with me, George Kay. Now, we're going to be out and about again on Sunday, 7th of June in White City at the Broadcaster. Details next.
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Degrees of Motion, do you want it right now? On my breakfast, on a throwback Thursday, it's nearly 7.56, how you doing? Morning to Deborah, who's on Facebook, getting in touch, enjoying the tunes, in the sunshine, doing a bit of gardening. Morning to Ray as well, in the van on the way to work, windows down, volume up, nice one Ray. Volume up even higher, mate, volume up even higher. Enjoy the sunshine, enjoy the music, have a wonderful, wonderful day. Bit of disco for you now. El Coco, let's get it together. Thanks for joining me until 10 this morning here on The Breakfast Show, Monday to Friday with me, George K. Still to come after the news at 8, Rick James, Black Motion, Masters at Work, classic from Dynasty on the way. Or is it Dynasty? Dynasty or Dynasty? Which one? Dynasty or Dynasty? They both work, I suppose, don't they?

0: Great bit of disco for you on a sunny throwback Thursday. El Coco, Let's Get It Together. Thanks for joining me this morning, keeping me company until 10 a.m. Today's weather in London, highs of 30 degrees, sunny with a gentle breeze. Pollen count is going to be very high today. Cooler in Newcastle, highs of just 21 degrees, sunny and dry all day long, and the pollen count there is going to be low. The news is next here on My Breakfast, on My Soul, on a throwback Thursday.
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2: Over a million young people could be neither working nor learning within the next 5 years. That's coming from former Labour Health Secretary Alan Milburn. He says the first steps in a career ladder are simply out of reach. More strike action by resident doctors is on the way next month. British Medical Association Chair Dr. Jake Fletcher says they're still undervalued.
3: We still have doctors who are not employed in August. We have doctors who are desperately chasing too few jobs in our NHS at a time when corridor care is still happening in multiple accident and emergency departments across the country.
2: Their first talks with new Health Secretary James Murray failed to come to an agreement on jobs and pay. He says the BMA's demands are unrealistic. US forces have carried out more strikes on Iran, with Donald Trump insisting that the country is negotiating on fumes. Officials say they shot down four attack drones that were posing a threat around the Strait of Hormuz. And the heatwave, which has seen record-breaking temperatures in the UK, is expected to ease slightly today. From Radio News Hub, I'm Frankie Hairsine.
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0: Morning, friends. Another sunny day. Some great music on the radio between now and 10 this morning. In fact, great music all day long here on My Soul. Black Motion on the way. Rick James kicking off this hour.
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a modern day Motown classic. Rick James and Glow, On My Breakfast, On My Soul. It's nearly 6 minutes after eight. Thanks for tuning in, keeping me company until 10. Date for your diary, 7th of June, it's a Sunday. We're heading into White City to the broadcaster, 4 p.m. until 10 p.m. DJs Jigs, Gordon Mack and Craig Williams. Tickets only £10 plus a booking fee, which is a proper bargain, all right? 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If you're going to have dinner, you have to book a table in advance, all right? MySoul.com for all the details you need. Sunday, 7th of June at the broadcaster in White City, 4 p.m. until 10 p.m. Morning, James. How are you? James on email this morning, back to the office, driving in. My Soul blasting in the car, windows down. A perfect combination of sunshine and a throwback Thursday. You see, James has got the right idea. Driving into work, music up nice and loud, all the windows down. James, have a wonderful day, mate. Enjoy the sunshine and the music. Got to say good morning to Nick as well, who's on Facebook. Nick says, half-term lack of traffic is elite. Elite. Maybe school should start at 6 a.m. every day. No. You got it wrong. School should start at 10 a.m. every day, so we get the whole sort of morning drive nice and clear of people taking their kids to school. Nick, have a great day. It's Black Motion. Rainbow on The Breakfast Show on a throwback Thursday. You see, this counts as a throwback because I think it's now over 10 years old. Can you believe it? Over 10 years old and still sounding so good, especially in the sunshine on a sunny throwback Thursday. Morning, everyone.

DJ production duo from Pretoria in South Africa, and Rainbow, Mikhail Chiaverini and Spen on the remix of this one. Still sounds so good after all these years. Thanks for joining me today on My Breakfast on My Soul. I'm with you until 10 this morning. Have you got your My Soul t-shirt yet? Because the weather's nice at the moment. All right, next week it's going to be a bit cooler and it's going to be a little bit rainy next week. But don't worry about that because summer is just around the corner. You need a My Soul t-shirt for the summer. 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Right, still to come, we've got a Solar Records classic from Dynasty, or is it Dynasty? I'm going to call it Dynasty, Groove Control. It plays after this, Beautiful People.

featuring Barbara Tucker, Masters at Work and Beautiful People, co-written by Barbara Tucker with Louis Vega and with India as well. And another song that still sounds so good. And it's perfect for a throwback Thursday, 15 minutes after 8. Thanks for joining me here on My Breakfast, on My Soul. Still to come in this hour, let's have a little look for you. We've got music from Al Jarreau on the way, Alex O'Neill to play for you, together with Sherelle, Saturday Love. Nice little classic for a throwback Thursday. Prince on the way, Ronnie Laws with the original Always There, and 10 to 9 this morning, or around 10 to 9, Luther's Law. But now, Dynasty, Groove Control. Morning, everyone. Happy Thursday.

0: Records Classic Dynasty Groove Control, nearly 20 past 8 on a Throwback Thursday. Morning to Christy, who's on Facebook this morning. She says, George, I haven't heard this song for years and years and years. Thank you for playing it. And you're right, these tunes do bring back some great memories. See, that's what Throwback Thursday is all about. That's why we do it here on My Soul. Bring you back some great memories, and you get to hear some tunes that you haven't heard in a little while. Thank you, Christy. Have a great day. Thanks for joining me here on The Breakfast Show. Al Jarreau's on the way. Alex O'Neill's on the way. Prince and Ronnie Laws to play for you very soon on My Breakfast, on My Soul. All right, on the road this morning for the final time. Let's have a little look at the motorways this morning. To be honest with you, not a lot to report on. There is an accident on the M25 anti-clockwise earlier on, just after Junction 30 for Lakeside. Traffic is coping, but it's still very congested in the area. Delays on the M11 southbound, just before Junction 4 for the North Circular. 15 minutes to get through that. The M4 delays on the elevated section eastbound from 3 Hayes to 2 Brentford. And delays on the M25 anti-clockwise, just before Junction 12 for the M3. Travel time there is 20 minutes.
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0: Nearly 8:32 on a sunny throwback Thursday. Alex O'Neill, Sherelle together, Saturday Love. And before this, Al Jarreau, Morning. How you doing? Thanks for tuning in. Keeping me company until 10. Tomorrow, we're going to be at Boysdale Canary Wharf. 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
1: Big fat wet kiss from Prince here. On My Breakfast, On My Soul. Thanks for joining me, keeping me company until 10 a.m. Morning, Donna. How are you? Donna's a lucky girl. She's off to Rome for a long weekend. Oh, jealous. I love Rome. Great city to visit. Have a great time, Donna. Thanks for tuning into My Breakfast, On My Soul. Like the original. Or is it the original? Ronnie Laws, Always There. Willie Bobo did a great version, didn't he? Which one's the original, Ronnie Laws or Willie Bobo? Might have to ask my mate Google.

0: Nice little throwback for a throwback Thursday. Ronnie Laws, always there. Thanks for joining me here on The Breakfast Show, Monday, Friday, 7 till 10. It's 8:41. On the way, music from Earth, Wind & Fire, Sister Sledge. Luther's Law on the way, and some Soul For Real for you before the end of this hour. After the news at 9, music from The Sounds of Blackness, Metropolis, Derek Dimitri, and The Spinners on the way. And we've got the 9:20 music suite to play for you as well in the next hour here on My Breakfast on My Soul.
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Perfect for a throwback Thursday. 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Morning, Gillian. Nice to hear from you. Happy throwback Thursday. Glad you're enjoying the tunes. Yep, it's going to be cooler next week, so let's enjoy this wonderful, wonderful sunshine that we've got today and for the rest of the week, because there might be some rain on the way next week. I know, boo, boo. Rain may be on the way. Luther's Laura is on the way very soon too. A song from Luther, or a song featuring Luther, we'll find out very soon. And we've got music from Soul For Real, Every Little Thing You Do. I'm going to play that for you very soon as well here on The Breakfast Show. Thanks for joining me here. Whatever you're doing, hopefully you're having a really, really good throwback Thursday morning. Sister Sledge now, and he's the greatest dancer on My Breakfast, My Soul.

0: Sister Sledge. She's the greatest dancer. Morning, Tony. How are you? Tony says, stop moaning that it's too hot because rain's on the way next week. I know, next week you're going to be saying, it's too wet, it's raining, where's the sunshine? Happy Thursday, Tony. Have a great day. Enjoy the sunshine while it's here. Enjoy the music as well. Thanks for tuning in to My Breakfast, Monday, Friday, 7 till 10. 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

0: Thing I Do. Soul For Real, closing out the second hour of The Breakfast Show on a Throwback Thursday. Thanks for joining me today. Still to come, after the news, Sounds of Blackness, Metropolis, Derek Dimitri, The Spinners, and we've got the 9:20 music sweep on the way. Today's weather in London, highs of 30 degrees, sunny with a gentle breeze throughout the day. Pollen count today is going to be very high. In the Bristol area, a little bit cooler, 26 is your high there, sunny throughout the day, again staying dry. Pollen count there is high. The news is next here on My Soul.
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2: 1.25 million young people could be out of work or not in education by 2031. A new report into the matter's warning of a lost generation and says that it's a failure of a system stuck in the past. Former Labour Cabinet Minister Alan Milburn, who wrote the report, added that opportunities for many 16 to 24-year-olds simply aren't there. Resident doctors will be going back on strike next month. It's after talks with new Health Secretary James Murray failed to come up to an agreement on jobs and pay. Chair Dr. Jake Fletcher says they've not heard how the government will ensure they have jobs in the future.
3: Those details have not been forthcoming, and that's in addition to the fact that we're going to see likely thousands of doctors leave our NHS to go to different industries and to go to different countries across the world because they are undervalued.
2: And Ed Sheeran's beaten Taylor Swift to be named the UK's most played artist last year. On average, his music was played 574 times a day. He says he's incredibly grateful. That's the latest from Radio News Hub. I'm Frankie Hersine.
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5: New figures reveal that for the seventh consecutive year, most UK accidental drowning deaths happened inland rather than at the coast. Professor Mike Tipton, chair of National Water Safety Forum, explains.
6: The British Isles are not just surrounded by cold water all year, they contain it. 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
0: Morning, friends. Happy sunny throwback Thursday. Thanks for tuning in to My Breakfast on My Soul. It's nearly 2 minutes after nine. Kicking off this hour, a proper classic. Sounds of Blackness and Optimistic.
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Sounds of Blackness, Optimistic, such a great song, and it still sounds so good after all these years. 9:06, so next in the diary for us here at My Soul, Sunday 7th of June at the Broadcaster in White City from 4pm until 10pm. DJs, Jigs, Gordon Mack and Craig Williams. 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That's even better than not having that 20%. 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All details online right now, mysoul.com. Spinners on the way. Could it be I'm falling in love? Derek Dimitri, his version of Get It On Tonight after Metropolis. I Love New York.

classic sounding Great in the Sunshine, Metropolis featuring the Sweethearts and I Love New York. I'm sitting here thinking, Salsoul Strings or Philadelphia International Strings? I mean, they're both amazing labels, made some amazing music over the years, didn't they? Both labels. Two of my favourite labels. 9:20 Music Sweep is on the way here on My Breakfast on My Soul. Got four big songs to play for you back to back. And music from John Cutler, Shalimar and Yvonne Elliman and Wilton Felder to play for you before the end of the show. So make sure you hang with me until 10 this morning. Right, we've got some spinners on the way. Could it be I'm falling in love after this throwback to the 90s? Derek Dimitri's version of Get It On Tonight. Is this better than Montel's version?

Derek Dimitri, get it on tonight on My Breakfast on My Soul. It's nearly 15 after 9. Morning to a good friend of mine, Philo, who says, Philly all day, every day and forever. Now, I agree with you. At the end of the day, Philly, absolutely. I was talking about the strings in Metropolis. I love New York. Philly strings or South Soul strings. Thanks, Philo. Have a wonderful day. Enjoy the sunshine, mate. Nice to hear from you this morning. Thanks for tuning in as well. Morning, Jerry. How are you? Nice to hear from you as well. Hope you're enjoying the tunes on this Throwback Thursday. In the car on the way to work, drive carefully. Morning to Melissa, who's on Facebook as well. She's got a long weekend. She says, morning, George. Not working today or tomorrow, so I'm going to relax today and tomorrow and across the weekend and enjoy the sunshine while it's here. Yeah, you do that because rain's on the way next week. Enjoy the sunshine, enjoy the warm weather. Spinners now, perfect for a Throwback Thursday. Could it be I'm falling in love? 9:15. Morning, everyone.

0: 18 minutes after 9 on a slightly throwback Thursday. The Spinners, Could It Be I'm Falling In Love. Right, we'll take a break, everyone. And then we can enjoy 20 minutes of non-stop music. The 920 Music Sweep is on the way next here on My Soul.
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0: The 920 Music Sweep here on The Breakfast Show. Montel Jordan, This Is How We Do It. And before this, Brandy Wells, throwback to the 80s, Watch Out. Mary J. Blige and Mary Jane. George Benson, Never Give Up on a Good Thing. Kicked it all off at 20 past nine this morning here on The Breakfast Show. Morning, Jacqueline. Happy Throwback Thursday to you. Sorry to hear your grandson's suffering from hay fever. Horrible, isn't it? Itchy eyes, itchy nose, sneezing and all that horrible stuff. Hope he can get through it. Have a wonderful Thursday, both you and your grandson, and enjoy the music on a Throwback Thursday, and thank you for tuning in and keeping me company until 10 this morning. Still to come, we've got music from Shalimar playing next, a house classic from John Cutler.
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House Classic on a Throwback Thursday on The Breakfast Show with me, George K, John Cutler. It's Yours. Still sounds good, doesn't it? Morning, Rob. How are you? Rob's on email this morning. And hi to his wife, Anne. Very, very happy birthday to his wife, Anne. Have a wonderful day, Anne. And you, Rob. They're in Bedfordshire listening to The Breakfast Show. Appreciate your company this morning. Happy birthday. And John Cutler is a song that Anne really, really likes as well. Happy birthday to you. I'd sing happy birthday, but that will scare you off and people will turn off the radio because my singing voice is atrocious, to say the least. Still to come before we end the show, Yvonne Elliman, If I Can't Have You, and Wilton Felder and Bobby Womack, Inherit the Wind, is on the way before the end of the show. I'm with you until 10, whatever you're doing. Hopefully, you're having a really, really good sunny Thursday morning. Thanks for tuning in to My Breakfast, Monday to Friday, 7 till 10 a.m.

0: Great classic, Shalimar. Sweeter as the days go by, my breakfast, my soul. Jacqueline says, John Cutler, it's yours. What a great tune. 25 years old. No way, is it half a century old? That's just madness, Jacqueline. Time is a thief. That's all I can say. Where have those years gone? Morning, Sean. How are you this morning? Hopefully enjoying the sunshine and the throwbacks. Glad to hear you got your car sorted out. Have a great day, mate. Thanks for tuning in to My Breakfast. Very quick break and on the way, Yvonne Elliman, If I Can't Have You.
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0: Inherit the Wind, Bobby Womack and Wilton Felder together, closing out the breakfast show on a throwback Thursday. So Stretch on the way between 10 and 1. John's here between 1 and 4. And Ronnie gets you home on My Drive between 4 and 7. That's it from me. I'm done for the day. Thanks for tuning in this morning. Thanks for getting in touch. And thanks for taking part in the show. Wherever you listen, whenever you listen, really do appreciate it. Join me again tomorrow when you wake up. I'm here from 7 in the morning on My Breakfast on My Soul. Today's weather in London, highs of 30, sunny throughout the day, a gentle breeze. Pollen count is going to be very high today. It's a lot cooler on the south coast in Brighton, just highs of 26 degrees in Brighton, sunny intervals, light winds. There's a chance of rain in the late afternoon, early evening, and the pollen count in the Brighton area is very high. Enjoy the rest of your day, enjoy the throwbacks, and I'll see you tomorrow at 7 in the morning for more My Breakfast on My Soul. The news is next.
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2: Over 1.2 million young people could be neither working nor learning within the next 5 years. That's coming from former Labour Health Secretary Alan Milburn. He says the first steps in a career ladder are simply out of reach. More strike action by resident doctors is on the way next month. British Medical Association Chair Dr. Jake Fletcher says they're still undervalued.
3: We are ready and willing to negotiate. We've been trying to do so for the last 6 weeks to avoid any more further industrial action. But sadly, the government have not been forthcoming with a different offer. There has been no additional investment, and therefore we feel like we have no choice.
2: Their first talks with the new Health Secretary, James Murray, failed to come to an agreement on jobs and pay. He says the BMA's demands are unrealistic. Nine people are believed to have died getting into difficulty in the water after days of record-breaking heat. Most of them were children. And Uber passengers will be able to use the app to record audio of their journey from today. The move's been welcomed by the local transport minister, who says everyone deserves to feel safe. From Radio News Hub, I'm Frankie Hessein.
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Welcome along to My Mornings with me, Stretch Taylor, Monday to Friday, 10 a.m. to 1 p.m. here on My Soul. Lovely way to start off the show, The Blackbirds, Walking in Rhythm, Bonafide Classic, and this, Debbie Rivers and our man Brian Power, Rising to the Top, lovely remake of the Kenny Burke classic. Many thanks to George Kate and for Keith Jackson before him today, starting off your day in style on this beautiful day across London again, here on My Soul. We got some lovely vibes for you this morning. Just like this one, Joyce Sims. On this Throwback Thursday, taking it back in the day.

Oh, Teddy P, sounding great on this Thursday morning. It's nearly the weekend. Just a day away. That voice, Teddy P, so powerful. Is he the most powerful voice in soul music? Probably. What a way to start the show, the Blackbirds, Debbie Rivers, Joyce Sims, and Teddy. We've got so much great music to come between now and 1 o'clock, so please stay with us.

0: After the break, we come back with a huge club classic. Can't wait to play this one for you today. Inner City's Good Life coming next.
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14: My

Always your relaxing start to the day. My Mornings with me, Stretch Taylor. So much still to come. This is Timbaland, JT and Nelly Furtado. Give It To Me. Before that, club classic from Inner City, Good Life. So many great records still to come from the likes of The Equals, Bobby Caldwell, Intro, Windjammer, James Brown, Lonnie Liston Smith, Erykah Badu, Cheryl Lynn, Yvette Michelle, Lisa Lisa, and much, much more between now and 1 o'clock.

0: Mixing up the old school jams and the new school jams as well. What about this one? Pleasure Glides, the original mix as well. Beautiful. It's Throwback Thursday, and what a throwback this is. Welcome along. If you just joined us, we are live in the studio, live and direct here from My Soul. And I'm joined in the studio today by my lovely son, Noah. Sorry, Noah, I didn't want to embarrass you. He might even pick the track of the day today. Let's see what we can do. So much great music still to come. And we come back on the other side with a classic from Al Green.
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6: 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I've got the power! The best soulful music.

Can you take the pressure? The pressure of a brilliant new record like this. MF Robots from their really superb new album, which is simply called 3, and this is The Pressure. My favourite track from MF Robots so far in their career. Just shows you great music, doesn't matter whether it's old school or new school. And that was a great example back to back with Al Green. Let's stay together. Just high quality jams till 1 o'clock. It's another beautiful day with beautiful music here on My Soul from all our DJs. Thanks for joining us. So much still to get through. Lots of gig and event news as well coming up. We've also got our track of the day, which we're going to do two tracks of the day today. One from myself, Stretch Taylor, and one from my son, Noah. It's going to be like a little battle today. I'm going to beat him. Keep it here, My Soul. The great jams continue.

0: I can't believe we're already coming up to the end of the first hour today. Time flying with my son in the studio with me. And the sun coming through the windows as well. It's going to be another beautiful day. Thanks for a quick message from my man Richard Allen. It says, Stretch, keep up the good work here on My Mornings, imparting your knowledge on your son Noah. Nice and early. He's a lucky lad to be in the My Soul gang. He sure is. And you know what? He probably knows more about music than I do. Seriously, he is a bit of a connoisseur on the samples. He loves his old school hip-hop. He's 13 years old now, he's. He loves his old school hip-hop. And he comes to me all the time, Dad, you know this sample? Dad, you know that sample? He finds me some old school records that I didn't even know about. So today we've got two tracks of the day, back to back. It's Battle of the Taylors in the studio. We've also got our inspirational quotes of the day and our question of the day as well.
1: You are the first.
0: Coming up to our second hour after this, we've got a bit of Michael Gray, Narada, Michael Warden, Usher, The Equals, Bobby Caldwell, and Intro.
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As far as new music goes, I really love this track. And another track from the My Soul family, Lucita Jules, from the John Jules family, and Foster Rogue, I Love You. We love you, the My Soul listeners. It's time for our track of the day. Well, my track of the day first today. I'm taking it back to 1979. A really underrated artist, I feel, Narada Michael Walden. This was a lead single from his second solo album. The album was The Dance of Life, and this is I Should Have Loved You. Taking it back to the disco era, 79. My Mornings with me, Stretch Taylor, Monday to Fridays, 10 till 1.

0: We're giving our flowers today to Narada Michael Warden. We haven't done it on the show, so today is the day. Such an underrated artist for me. Made some great albums. And a fantastic songwriter for other people as well, more importantly. I Should Have Loved You, 1979. The album was The Dance of Life. This is Stretch's track of the day today. And I'm up in a battle today with my son Noah. His track of the day is coming in about 15 minutes' time. We're going to let you decide, the listeners, who wins that battle as well. Time for an R&B classic from Usher. You Remind Me, here on My Soul, My Mornings.
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0: And if you love a mixture of jams like you get on the show here every morning, you must come and join us this Saturday for our exclusive party at the beautiful Karma Sanctum in Soho. Lovely hotel. The Karma Sanctum in Soho this Saturday. Very, very limited tickets. It's like a private party. You can be part of it with us. With DJs Tony Perry, John Jules and myself, Stretch Taylor. Fairly early session, 8pm to 1am. Tickets £15, limited availability. That's this Saturday, the 30th of May, at the Karma Sanctum in Soho. Join us for this intimate Saturday night session. And get your tickets now from mysoul.com, our website. Hope you enjoy that track of the day as well. As I said, my son's track of the day will come very soon too. Keep it here, My Soul.
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The wonderful Bobby Caldwell, What You Won't Do For Love, one of the most sampled records of all time. On this glorious Thursday, Throwback Thursday, it's nearly the weekend, people. Are you excited for the weekend? So we gave you my track of the day, which was Narada, Michael Walden. I Should Have Loved You from 1979. But as I said, my son Noah is here with me today, so we're going to have a little battle. It's Taylor's Tracks of the Day. It's the Battle of the Taylors. And Noah's track is coming next. Is he going to beat me? Is he going to blast me? He has picked out a hip-hop classic, and it's a beauty as well. I'm a bit worried about this result now. So next on the show, we are taking it back to 1993. From the debut album from Snoop Dogg on Death Row Records, Interscope Records, this is Gin and Juice. It's the Battle of the Taylors today. Who's going to win the little sound clash of the Taylors?

0: So the battle of the tailors has commenced. And it is now our question of the day as well. Can you please email in studio@my-soul.com. 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Who's won our Taylor's Battle of the Day? Is it a soul classic from 79 from me, Narada Michael Walden? Or is it a hip-hop classic from my son Noah from 1993? From a groundbreaking album from Snoop Dogg, produced by Dr. Dre. Absolutely brilliant album. Who wins the battle today? You decide, our listeners, our My Soul family. Keep it here till 1 o'clock.
1: 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My Soul.

0: 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Thanks for joining us. 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All your devices and, of course, our fantastic app. If you haven't got it, download it to have on your travels. Wherever you go, you can have My Soul. So, the track of the day, it was Myself Against My Son, a soul classic by Narada Michael Walden, or a hip-hop classic from Noah by Snoop Dogg. Do you know what? I can't believe it. I'm 4-0 down at the moment. The listeners are saying, my son's choice is better than mine. I'm losing. He might have to present the show tomorrow himself. I'm very upset. Intro, Let Me Be The One. A classic R&B jam from the 90s.
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We are coming up to the afternoon on this Thursday morning. Thanks for keeping me company. So our little battle of the day, Battle of the Taylors. I pick one track of the day and so does my son Noah. I am really unhappy now. I'm 5-0 down. I can't even get one vote. Much love to Diamond Star, says, hello Stretch, your son sounds like the coolest teenager. I'm too deep into my 90s hip hop as well. Your son wins every time, from Samantha. Thank you very much, Samantha. Not. Richard Allen says, he's won. The kiddo has beat you hands down. Thanks a lot again, Richard. I'm not enjoying this. Also out to Claire Daniel from Blues and Soul magazine. She says, Noah wins all day long. And also my parents have been in touch, my mum and dad have said, of course our grandson wins. Snoop Dogg is a much better record than the Narada Michael Warden. Come on, mum, you always hated me playing the hip-hop at home.

And my man Lee Stevens, great to hear from you, Lee. Says fair play to young Noah. He knows his business. He's the next generation. He wins my vote. That leaves me 5-0 down. Someone must love my track of the day. It's Narada Michael Warden. Come on, it's a great record from 1979. Vote for me, vote for me. I'm losing by a landslide. The summer jams continue. Juicy, sugar-free.

0: My Mornings with me, Stretch Taylor. Coming up to the afternoon, Monday to Friday, 10 till 1. Chat to Samantha says, Stretch, I would play Pete Rock and Seal Smooth. They reminisce over you now for your son. She says, please say hello to my friend Rodney, who is a new listener to My Soul in Cape Town. Wow. We've got listeners in Cape Town. Amazing. Maybe I could present the show out there one day, what do you think? Who's going to invite me out to Cape Town? Got another message for my son Noah. Says, hi Noah, have a great time in the studio. Love Nanny and Granddad. Oh, that's lovely. Don't forget, please give me your votes for the track of the day. My track of the day was Narada Michael Walden. If you missed it, I should have loved ya. And Noah's track of the day was Snoop Dogg with Gin and Juice from his debut album. Noah is currently 7-0 in the lead. I think this is fixed. Don't forget, we put it down. We continue to put it down at Boysdale off Canary Wharf each and every Friday. That's no different tomorrow. Boysdale off Canary Wharf. Tomorrow night, it is going to be Flavour with Boss Man, Gordon Mack, John Jules and Ronnie Harrell all in the building tomorrow. It's still free before 9 o'clock, but after 9 you'll need the new early bird ticket. You can get that from the MySoul website, mysoul.com or boysdaletickets.co.uk, or just get there before 9 o'clock. It runs 7 till 2. And tomorrow is going to be fantastic. Hope to see you at Boysdale tomorrow night in the nice, lovely, warm weather. Keep it here, My Soul.
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1: This is My Soul.

The sound of Disclosure and Gregory Porter. What a crazy pairing, but it works. Hold It On. Before that, the Godfather of Soul, James Brown. We have now come to the end of our Battle of the Taylors today. Dun, dun, dun. The Taylors' tracks of the day. As I said, mine was Narada, Michael Warder. My son's was Snoop Dogg, Gin and Juice. The final scores on the Doors. I can't believe it. He's absolutely fresh me. 14-1. 14-1. Noah wins the Battle of the Tracks today. Battle of the Tracks. Noah wins today by an absolute landslide. Another bad result for me. After the weekend and the West Ham game, I thought I might win today. But no, 14-1, it gets worse and worse. Much love to my son Noah in the studio with me today. Not only is he beating me with the tracks of the day, he is here being a good lad, actually. He's doing his half term, revising in the studio, giving him 3 hours to just sit away in the corner and revise for his exams over the next 2 weeks. I think this is going to be my last show today as well. Noah is taking over from tomorrow. Noah Taylor taking over my mornings from tomorrow, 10 till 1. Lonnie Liston Smith, Expansions. I don't want to be relegated again.

0: Keith Sweat taking it back to 1987. Can you believe? 1987 is nearly 40 years old, this record. A quintessential R&B and new jack swing record from that era. One of the best, and produced by the wonderful Teddy Riley. Given the Midas touch by Teddy. From the debut album from Keith Sweat. I know you've got it in your collection, right? Make It Last Forever. It's an amazing album. Before that, a historic record from Lonnie Liston Smith, Expansions. Good afternoon. Welcome along to My Soul. If you just joined us, it's Throwback Thursday. And as you know, my son beat me at the track of the day today, 14-1. I haven't had a good few days of scores, I have to say. Martin Gascoigne rubbing it in. Double relegation for Stretchy Boy. Yeah, thanks for that, Martin. I'm going to block you from the emails. Thank you. I was speaking to my son about this earlier on, though. You know, my team, West Ham, have gone down, but we talked about doing some away days next year, to some away matches, which will be really nice. Maybe some seaside ones, sounds good. Rocking the spot today here on My Mornings, 10 till 1. The weather for today, it's getting up to 30 degrees exactly. It's going to be boiling today from 1 o'clock onwards. Put that sun cream on. It's just sunny intervals and a gentle breeze. Very, very hot today and a bit stuffy. Tomorrow, weather cooling down slightly to about 25. And 27 on Saturday, so it's looking good pretty much the whole weekend. Keep it here, My Soul, with me, Stretchy Boy, till 1 o'clock.
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Good afternoon from me, Stretch Taylor, and my son Noah in the studio today. Mariah Carey, her new single, I Won't Allow It. Before that, Evelyn King and the evergreen soul classic, Love, Calm Down, into the last hour of the show. Oh, this is an absolute beauty here today. Cheryl Lynn, a great record for the sunshine, Shake It Up Tonight. On your number one station, My Soul. You're just cut 5 minutes away from our inspirational tracks of the day today. Sorry, our inspirational quotes of the day today. Some positive reflection for you in 5 minutes' time.

So many lovely messages coming into the show today. Thanks for joining us. Big up my man Roger Taylor says, Stretch, think you're on a loser with this one, my friend. Battling your son with Track of the Day. I know I lost 14-1. Terrible. He says, best of luck to your son. If he turns out half as talented as you, he has a great future ahead of him. Thank you, Roger. He also goes on to say, I've not changed the dial in my taxi. Roger is a taxi driver since I found my soul. And you make it a double pleasure driving around the countryside of Epping Forest, the beautiful Epping Forest. He says, keep up the terrific work. All the best and keep the all the best and keep the Taylor name rocking. Thanks to you, Roger. Big love, mate. Just under half an hour of the show to go. Let's keep it classy right now with a little bit of Erykah Badu, Window Seat. Just reminds me of getting on a plane.

0: The fantastic Erica Badu window seat. Do you like the window seat on planes next to the window? I do. It's usually about 4A. That's my favourite. That's my favourite spot on an aircraft. I have to do the inspirational quotes of the day today. After losing the battle of the Taylor's tracks of the day, losing to my son Noah today, and quite rightly so as well. So if you've been listening to the show for the last couple of hours, you know my track of the day was Narada, Michael Walden. And my son's track of the day was Snoop Dogg, and he beat me 14-1. The listeners voted, and he was the winner. I was the loser, as usual. So I need some inspirational quotes of the day. I just asked Noah, actually, do you want to do the inspirational quotes of the day with me? And he went, no, you're all right, Dad. Reasons to be happy this Thursday. You only have this Thursday once. You make it through Monday, Tuesday and Wednesday. Tomorrow is Friday. So enjoy Thursday. Good afternoon, Thursday. New opportunities and endless possibilities. The next one today is from Byron Pulsifer. Thursday is a day to admit your mistakes and try to improve. Act as if what you do makes a difference. It does. That's from William James. John Wooden, love this one. Make each day your masterpiece. The next one from the legend Muhammad Ali. Don't count the days, make the days count. How important is that? And the last one today from Mahatma Gandhi. The future depends on what you do today. My morning's into the afternoon with me, Stretch Taylor, smashing in the jams till one.
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an R&B classic, not played perhaps as much as it should be. Yvette Michelle, the golden era of R&B in the 90s. I'm Not Feeling You. Thanks so much for all your amazing messages today. Here with my son, Noah. And guess what, Noah? Look at this message we've just got from your former teacher, one of your former teachers at your infant school, Barbara Theodoru, who often listens to my show. And she's put, "Hi Stretch, we are listening to your show with my grandchildren, Leo and Sophia, and my Joel and his friend Luke and his baby Liam. Brilliant show as always. Thank you, Barbara." She says, "A big hi to Noah. Good luck. We'll be listening into you tomorrow." Yeah, as I said, Noah won the Battle of the Taylors track of the day. So Noah, we'll be doing my mornings going forward every single day. I'm only joking. Much love, Barbara. Hope you and the family are good. Great to hear from you. And Noah is very, very pleased that you've messaged into the studio. This is Fire from LaVille. We're keeping it fire today in this weather.

0: Coming up to the end of the show, where has the time gone today? Hope you've enjoyed it as much as I have. Before I go, a couple of things I've got to tell you about. I want to first give a shout out to Jim Beadle, says hi Stretch. Could you say hi to Mark Pixie and Beatrix waiting to go into the Pleasure Beach at Great Yarmouth? There you go, I just did it for you. Hope to have a great time in the sunshine. Also want to give a massive shout out to all my Crystal Palace fans today. Well done for yesterday winning the Europa Conference. My man Vince Sexton, shout out to you. And obviously, we are dedicating the show today to a good friend of us all who passed away a few months ago, Sean Mulholland, the ultimate Crystal Palace fan. What a guy. The lineup for the rest of the day here on My Soul, John Jules coming next after me, followed by My Drive with the brilliant Ronnie Harrell, 4 till 7. Calvin Francis is here tonight, 7 till 9. Si Says, 9 till 11. Mickey D, 11 till 1. Round 2 tomorrow. Michael Angle, 1 till 4. Keith Jackson, George K before me. And then I'm back tomorrow at 10. A couple of My Soul gigs to tell you about as well. Don't forget the broadcaster. Sunday, 7th of June. It's going to be Jigs, Gordon Mack and Craig Williams. For that one, £10 in advance. Tickets from our website as usual. That's at the broadcaster in White City. And then we've also got a new night as well on the 20th of June. Brendan Block, John Jules, Gordon Mack, David Joyce at the Circuit Nightclub in Kingston for all the Kingston crew on the Kingston side. Much love to my son Noah for joining me today in the studio. We are having a boys' day out today. He's here with me today for my mornings, and now we're going golf. We are going golf. Followed by a little bit of record shopping. He really wants to do some record shopping this afternoon, so we're going to hit some record shops. And then finally, he wants to go for a curry tonight. So, yeah, it sounds like a great day to me. That's it from me, Stretchy Boy. I'll catch you back here sharp tomorrow at 10 a.m. Mr. Smooth is coming up next. John Jules is here after the break.
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1: More than a million young people not working or in education and fears of a lost generation. A report for the government by the former Health Minister Alan Milburn has put the cost of the UK's youth unemployment crisis at £125 billion a year.
2: Aspirations thwarted, confidence drained, futures narrowed before they've properly begun. Behind the statistic lie 1 million individual lives. Not one of them wanted to end up being not in education, employment or training.
1: Well, the government says it's committed to confronting the root causes. The body of a teenage boy has been recovered from open water in Kent. It's now the 10th water-related death during this week's heatwave. The online retailer Temu has been hit with a £173 million fine by the EU for not doing enough to protect shoppers from illegal goods. A report's found things like baby toys and electronics didn't meet safety standards. The Chinese firm's got till the end of August to fix things. And Steve Clarke signed a four-year extension to his role as Scotland head coach. He's about to lead them into their first World Cup this century. From Radio News Hub, I'm Phil Towers.
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5: 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My Soul. My Soul. 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My Soul. My Soul. My Soul. My Soul. My Soul. My Soul. My Soul.

0: Now, I don't know who to say thank you to, whether it's Paul or Noah. In other words, Stretch, you're right, you've been relegated again. Let's have Noah back tomorrow for a funky Friday. Honestly, well done, Stretchy boy. That was wonderful. Straight after George, who, of course, is straight after Keithy.
1: Staying soulfully smooth.
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1: John Jules, my soul.
0: So, good afternoon, you gorgeous bunch of people, you. How are you today? Isn't it lovely out there? It's gorgeous, isn't it? It's hot. It is hot today. It's 30 in the south. We've got 20 in the north. But I've just looked at the weather, and it's drizzly in Brighton. How does that work? When it's so, anyway, it doesn't matter. If you're in Brighton, we're going to keep the sun shining on you as well as we go along today. Kicked off with CJ Boland, or Bolland, I should say, and then some Stevie. It's Throwback Thursday, which means I am looking forward to playing your music, your choice and your time, and digging. And we can dig today. So you let me know what you'd like to hear. All you've got to do is drop me a line, studio at mi-soul.com as usual, or, of course, on the socials. You know what to do. At My Soul Radio is definitely the handle. So all you got to do is let me know and tell me what you'd like to hear. What else have we got going on this afternoon? I think we got loads, and I've got loads and loads to tell you about. But right now, let's play you something that goes like this. Yes. 1:10 in the sunshine. Good afternoon, everybody. Arnage love.

0: Bruno, Anderson .Paak, who's got another record in this hour as well, I've just noticed. Aren't you lucky? And before this, Arnie's Love, good afternoon to Stacey and Fly. Yes, it is hot, and it's hotter than where I was, absolutely. Tell you what, he's hot, though, the music today.
1: Yeah!
0: Throwback Thursday on my soul. We have so much fun on a Thursday. And don't forget, I'm going to be asking where in the world you are. In other words, I want to see those photographs of you wearing merchandise somewhere else. Okay, we're going to get right into that in the next couple of weeks. But we've got some really, really, really good stuff. It's all on the website now as well. And we've got the World Cup coming up. So most of the countries represented. You can get yourself sort of some merch with that flag. All that sort of nonsense. I'll tell you all about it as we go along, but I'm going to play you some Paul Johnson. Don't go anywhere at all.
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15: 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Jasper, the Vinyl Junkie. On My Soul with the ABC and P of funk, jazz, soul and boogie. 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Jasper does not get hung up on just one groove. New and old, he doesn't care. 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Jasper, the Vinyl Junkie. 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

Do you know what? 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I really do. You know I'm a big fan, for obvious reasons. But that was him with Mary J and the wonderful cover of a Stevie record. And we played Stevie as well, didn't we? Yeah. As before that, Anderson .Paak got his second outing on My Afternoons. And I played Paul Johnson. And I'm not saying a word because Stretch thinks I'm being horrible and I'm not. Okay, but Lance, you got me in trouble as well, mate. Funny. I wouldn't dare mention The Thing. Funny enough, I'm playing Ronnie now as well. His brand new single is called The Mood.

0: That's a great record, that, isn't it? Ronnie Harrell with Haifa. It's called The Mood. Good afternoon to Tony T as well. And Shaft. And Vince Sexton and all of the Crystal Palace supporters this morning. This afternoon, I should say. You're all smiling. I'm going to give you this right now. Well done to you lot for doing what you done last night. I'm not talking about football. I didn't even start talking about football today. I'm going to leave it where it is. Anyway, we've got some more. Don't go anywhere.
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sort of thing we'd be playing on Saturday night at the Soho Sanctum, or the Karma Sanctum in Warwick Street in London, with Stretch Taylor and Tony Perry as well. Still some tickets available. If you're out and about and you're in London, pop in and say hi. I'll be there early because it's like headless chicken stuff for me this weekend. Before this, a classic from 1981, Arthur Adams, and You've Got the Floor, and some Sharon Redden, Can You Handle It? Mm-hmm. Talking about the Soho Sanctum, I've got some really good news. I'm going to tell you. Gordon Mack has won an award, okay? And he'll be collecting that and doing an interview, probably at the Soho Sanctum, in the next couple of weeks. The Ibiza Hall of Fame people. Good afternoon, Alan and your crew. And I've won one as well, actually. That's what I'm telling you. It's great. Looking forward to seeing them and grabbing that and everything. And yeah, not bad, eh? Exciting. And of course, tomorrow night, Boys Dell, Ronnie, Gordon and yours truly having our end of month soiree. I call it that anyway. And you know what to do? Go onto the website, get yourself a ticket, make sure you're there. Or alternatively, you can get there before 9 o'clock and go to the bar and say, I love my soul, get a deal and everything. And if you're going to Soultasia in Southend tomorrow, I'll see you there as well. One more until we play your music, your choice and your time. I've got something for Katie Edwards today. I've got something for the lovely Perry Sullivan today. All sorts of good stuff. Andy Ward, stand up. This is wonderful. Soul Central on my soul.

0: Kathy Brown on vocal, Soul Central, the Rhythm is Rhythm classic redone. It is Throwback Thursday. This is My Soul across the UK. On DAB, online, on the app. There's lots of you still abroad, and I'm going to be playing new records, but I want to see you wearing your merch. Where in the world is My Soul? Absolutely. Right, you gorgeous lot, it is time for You Say It, We Play It, and as Lancey Boy loves me saying this, keep it where you've got it.
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Got so many gorgeous records to play you this afternoon, especially stuff like this. Just looking for the email, somebody asked for a Hot Fun in the Summertime Dayton, but do you know what? I couldn't find that one today, but I found this, which for me just sums up everything about the music of our lives. 1980, Eyes on You. Before this, we had It Seems to Hang On. And that was for Deborah, Michelle, Chris, John and Fitz. Who are on the last couple of days of their holiday and they're in Portugal. They're at the Victor Plaza Hotel, around the pool, blasting it out. And I know we've got some more people still in Portugal because you've been in touch and you keep, like, I'm going to have a look. In fact, I'll do that now. Why not? Laura B, how are you? And Zara and Dave and Mary. They're from Wimbledon, and Marion has gone home to Tipperary in Ireland. And it was so wonderful to meet Marion as well last weekend. And we kicked it all off with Who Done It by Tavares, and that was for Kevin, and now one for Lee. Down in Tools and everything. Tony Troutman and My Soul.

0: some modern soul in the afternoon. Tony Troutman, What's the Use for Lee, who are looking forward to seeing you at the weekend, because all manner of madness going on. We're going to have some fun doing that. Right, you gorgeous lot, keep all you got it. Katie Edwards, One for You on the way.
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your music, your choice, your time. When I'm asked for a record like this in the afternoon, I'm taking it. I'm taking that chance. Perry, Marion and Claire, for you three, definitely wonderful to see you in

Portugal. And I know I played this on the beach and I was salsa and everything. The Pacific Mambo Orchestra and another Stevie record today. It is Throwback Thursday, so. Great cover of a joy, dear. Uh-huh. Before this, Aaliyah. So we get next Sunday, we are back at the broadcast. If I were you, I would not miss out on that because it seems to be everybody's favourite venue at the moment. Mine as well. I've never played there, but I love it in there. It's great. You've got Jigs, Craig, Williams, and of course Gordon Mack on the 7th of June. Sunday, 7th of June, okay? And I had a request for this today. Tony T, good afternoon. I know you couldn't go to Leipzig, but we're going to do this because there's lots of energy in Croydon today. People's Republic of Croydon, all celebrating, yeah. Also, George and his crew, good afternoon to you, love. That's New Wave. And yes, I'm relieved, mate. Astro Tracks on my soul.

0: So for Tony, we had Astrotrax, the original version of The Energy, and this. For Michelle Arnett Byrne this afternoon, who was singing this song this morning, and has to get on the phone and ask what it was and everything. So here you go, Shell. Looking forward to seeing you next week. In another hot place and all that. Yeah. Next weekend, I should say. Barrington Evie, she's mine, and I've got the controllers and stay on the way.
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4: Mr. Min and Little Miss are back in Happy Meal and they're off on a road trip. 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Some fun, some food, it's all inside this Happy Meal. 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

Stay for Bornie. It's her favourite record, and I noticed she's even got her merchandise t-shirt, you see, the one with the England flag on. What we're going to do is we're going to take this, the flag of St. George, back and make it universal. There's too much rubbish with that flag. And we're going to get behind the country when it's the football and everything. And my soul, I can't wait to start doing Where in the World Is My Soul properly. And then that in the background, Tay Wayo, it's called Sunshine Lady, especially for Debbie Collett today, because she asked nicely. Right, I'm going to play this for T-Bone and Jody. There's a couple of other people I want to play for, especially Danny Foster. All the instruments were replayed, so it's not a bootleg or anything like that. This is Foster Rogue featuring Lucy Tatata. It's called Saturday Night.

0: So we played Foster Rogue's brand new single. It's called Saturday Night and it's remixed by Chris Baxter and, of course, Foster Rogue themselves. It's great, isn't it? And then in the background for Steve and Sandra, Sandra Sunday Thompson and all that lovely crew. And, of course, Jody again, unless she's dancing on the desk right now. Gladys. Michael Gray on the mix of this as well. And he's here on Saturday night. Yes, he is. 7 o'clock. Straight after Magic Mike, of course. And we've got more of your music, your choice and your time tomorrow. But before we get into the coffee break, I've got to say happy birthday to the lovely Andrea Kawanda. Happy birthday. Big birthday as well. I know you had a bit of a party in the sunshine on Monday, but today's that day, isn't it? Yes. Also, Mrs. Savage in Corfu, sunning herself. It's all right for sunning, isn't it? And Sherry, afternoon to you too. Right, more tomorrow on a funky Friday. But right now, it's time for the coffee break. Don't go anywhere at all.
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5: Mr. and Little Miss are back in Happy Meal and they're off on a road trip. 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

0: Here's your coffee break on a Thursday, and don't forget, tomorrow I'll let you have alcohol and everything, okay? Notorious B.I.G., Drew Hill. And of course, How Deep Is Your Love. Then we had the brand new Jared Lawson record, which is great. The album's great as well. And in the background, a memory from 1982 on a Throwback Thursday. Sharon Brown, who's still doing it as well. That's called I Specialize in Love. Still loads and loads to tell you about on a nice warm Thursday afternoon. Well, it is here anyway. Right then, you gorgeous lot. Keep it where you've got it. I've got some more on the way.
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9: The best soulful music.

Flying Lion on the mix of that, Debbie Rivers rising to the top. Before that, on a Throwback Thursday, we had the OJs doing the Love Train this afternoon. And some Cash Flow as well. Going to remind you about something a little bit special, 20th of June at Circuit, which is the old Options stroke Oceana building on Clarence Street, right in the town centre. The all-day clubbing people have got together with us here at My Soul, and believe you me, I've done a couple of these things. They are incredible fun. From 3 until 8, you've got Gordon, Brandon, Dave Joyce, and yours truly. We're going to have some real fun. That's at Circuit on the 20th of June from 3 until 8 o'clock. So you're going to walk in, you're going to have a proper nightclub experience in the daytime, fully air conditioned if it's as hot as it is out here, or it is at the moment, I should say. We're going to have loads of fun, loads and loads of fun. And we've got some other things planned for you this summer. We really have. Ronnie here at 4 o'clock. And as it's a Thursday, he'll be doing the theme thing. I love that. Then at 7, Calvin Francis will be saying to you, listen to me. A Decades of Soul. And then at 9... I think it's Booker tonight, actually, Booker. 9 to 11, then Mickey D, Pure Beats and Vibes, and to take us through the night, Michael Angle. That's your Thursday sorted, completely and utterly. Okay? And don't forget, we're coming to Boysdale tomorrow night. We are just celebrating life. We always do that, the last Friday of the month. Gordon Mack, MBE, yours truly, and of course, Ronnie Harrell with the number 9 on his show. Yeah. Gonna play you this now, Donna Ramsey.

0: such a lovely version featuring Sheila Ford on vocal. Feel like making love. It's too hot for that, actually, isn't it, really? Still got the lurgy a little bit, but shaking it off. Gotta say hi to everybody that's gonna be in Rhodes next week. I'll see you at the weekend, okay? Get myself back to be here, absolutely. Afternoons of my soul with Julesy. I'm enjoying myself today. Having said that, I enjoy myself every day. Right, and I've got an absolute classic hip-hop record, and we lost him last week as well. Rob Bass and DJ Easy Rock on the way.
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the number one soul brother, Jackie Wilson. And Your Love Keeps Lifting Me Higher and Higher. Before that, something brand new, because we do play brand new music on a Thursday as well. Martha A.B., wonderful record there. You and Me, Rude Boy Rupert on production and everything. That's great, isn't it? And I'll tell you what, we've only got time for one more today. Has flown, hasn't it? It really has. I did say that I thought it was Booker tonight. It's actually Sai Says, okay? So 9 o'clock, Sai Says, and some raising beats, absolutely. The news today, Jannik Sinner, if you're a big tennis fan, you got beat in the second round. That's the news. And of course it's hot. But we don't mind that. Sound of summer. See, I found the jingles now. I'm going to be doing those every time we have a day like this going forward. Don't forget, just reminding you, we're here for a Funky Friday tomorrow. In the meantime, who's singing today? Lou.

0: I can hear you singing from here, especially Paul Kidley in his office today. He's not out, it's too hot for him. We don't want 20 to melt, absolutely not. Back tomorrow for Funky Friday. Have a wonderful rest of Thursday. Ronnie on the way. And you know what to do. Go and enjoy that sunshine. I'll see you tomorrow. You know the drill. Keep it my soul.
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1: Young people are facing an unemployment crisis. A report by former Health Minister Alan Milburn, commissioned by the government, says it's the biggest challenge facing the country. It comes as figures show the number of under-24s not in work or education has topped a million, and he thinks it'll get worse.
2: If the current trajectory continues, within 5 years, we forecast in this report that today's 1 in 8 young people who are NEET will climb to 1 in 6. We are at risk of a lost generation.
1: A Sikh man's been found guilty of the murder of an 18-year-old university student. Vikram Digwa stabbed Henry Nowak 5 times with a Sikh ceremonial knife. 2 teenage boys have died in separate incidents in Kent and Oxford, bringing the total of water-related deaths during the recent heatwave to 11. An online retailer, Temu, has been hit with a multi-million pound fine by the EU for not protecting shoppers. That's the latest from Radio News Hub. I'm David Hall.
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6: Just gone 4 o'clock on a throwback Thursday. How are you? It's My Driver, My Soul with me, Ronnie Harrell, taking you through until 7. Welcome to you. John will be back tomorrow between 1 and 4. In fact, will he be? Yeah, he will be back tomorrow between 1 and 4, so make sure you check him out. But that show there. Right, I've got some amazing music coming at you from, I've got some At Jazz, I've got some Weather Girls, Loose Ends, and we are kicking off today with the McCreary's and Love on a Summer's Night.
0: My Drive.
5: 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My Soul.
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7: My Soul. My Soul. My Soul. My Soul. My Soul.

0: R&B gem. You Don't Have to Call, produced by the Neptunes, Pharrell and Chad Hugo, who are at loggerheads at the moment. I do believe they're in certain disputes anyway. Not involved in that. Before that one, we played you Patty Austin and James Ingram. I do love that record as well. Baby Comes to Me. Kicked off with the McCrarys and Love on a Summer's Night.
1: My drive.
0: Yes, indeedy. How are you today, my soul family? Not quite as warm today, is it? It isn't quite as warm. What is it? What we got here today? It says here it's cloudy, but it's still 31 degrees. So it doesn't feel, maybe because I haven't been out. We got the air conditioning in the office. It's freezing in the office. So like that's because the air conditioning is on and there's a little bit of air conditioning being left in the studio. I've just turned it off because I want to feel the heat. I love the heat. Do you know what I mean? So, but some of you may or may not, I don't know, may or may not enjoy the heat as much as me. But anyway, it's still warm outside, sunny intervals, got a gentle breeze. It's going to be the same tomorrow. Actually, 25 degrees tomorrow, Saturday, 28 degrees. So we've got a relatively warm weekend, a little bit cloudy, but we don't care about that. Listen, all you need to worry about is the fact that we bring sunshine through your speakers. That's what it's all about. And today it's a throwback Thursday, 28th of May 2026, edging towards the end of the month as well. And because it is a throwback Thursday, we take you back in time with not just the music, but I will also play Guess the Theme. I'm hoping you're going to play along with me. That is where I will play a theme tune from an iconic program or TV show. It could be a film from yesteryear. And I ask you to guess it and be in with a chance of winning the iconic now. It's now iconic. You can't buy these mugs, the My Soul Radio tea stroke coffee mugs. So basically, that's what's up for grabs today. I'll play it for you in about 10, 15 minutes from now. I'll play the theme tune. And all you need to do is email studio@my-soul.com. Let me know where you are as well, your name, your contact, and what you think the theme is when I play it. And also just put guest the theme in the subject. So that's for in about 10-15 minutes. I'm going to play the theme tune for you, and I'm really excited about it because I was speaking about this whole thing with my sister. I've got a wonderful older sister, and the reason I say she's older is because she used to watch me watching all these programs back in the day, and I'm reliving my youth along with you right here on the radio every Thursday when I do this. And she gave me a few suggestions, and this was one of them. So thank you, my sister Maria, for helping me out with this one. I'm going to play a new record, though, actually, which has got that old school kind of teardrops feel, I think.

0: Roots Records, I'm kind of making my own lyrics up at the moment because I need to learn what Dawn's actually singing. I love it. From the album 3, part 1. That is the MF Robots. Special guests on the show not too long ago. Tell us about it. And basically, they wanted to make a feel-good album, and that's exactly what they've done. There's 8 tracks on there, and they're all absolutely brilliant for me. All killers, absolutely no fillers on that. The MF Robots. The album is called 3. My Driver, My Soul. Talking about special guests, I've got another one in tomorrow. The legend that is Mr. Michael Gray is going to be joining me. Talking about his new album, You and Me. So make sure you join me between 4 and 7. Special guest Michael Gray. He'll also be taking over the mix at 6. And I suppose he's going to be warming up for his show on Saturday as well, where he'll take over with 2 hours of great music between 7 and 9pm. That's Michael Gray live with me tomorrow on My Drive. Get in.
1: My drive. My soul.
0: Don't forget, we are just a few minutes away from playing Guess the Theme. And I feel I've got a really good one because it's a slow burner. It's like a cooker. You know what I mean? It sort of gets in nice and early and then it gets to the crux of it halfway through. But will I play the whole thing first off? I may not. But get in touch, studio@my-soul.com, if you want to play Guess the Theme, being with a chance of winning that My Soul Radio tea coffee mug that money cannot buy. 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Get lots on there, t-shirts, hoodies, all that sort of stuff. Wonderful My Soul merchandise, but you can't get these mugs. Okay, let's have a look at what's happening out there. We've got long delays due to an earlier broken down car on the M25 clockwise after junction 23, the A1M South Mimms. There's congestion before junction 22, St Albans and London Coney. Queuing traffic, 2 lanes closed due to an accident on the M25 anti-clockwise. That's from junction 10, the A3 Wisley interchange, to junction 9, the A243 Leatherhead. Slow moving, 2 lanes closed due to an accident on the M40 northbound before junction 2 Beaconsfield. There's stop-start traffic on the M25 anti-clockwise at the Dartford Tunnels. Travel time 35 minutes going through there. Just sheer weight of traffic. Usual delays on the M25 clockwise before junction 15, the M4. And it's 20 minutes going through there. And finally, for the time being, in Surrey, there are delays on the M25 anti-clockwise before junction 12, the M3. And it's 25 minutes going through there. So leave yourself lots of time going through that and all the other bits I've mentioned there. Okay, 23 after 4.
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0: disco classic, isn't it? Big tune. Right then, you know what time it is, my soul. My soul family, get ready for Guess the Theme.
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0: Right, don't get it twisted. This is not the theme I want you to guess. Everybody knows that this is Bullseye, and I'm going to use this from now on as my little guest theme. Right, so we're going to play Guess the Theme every single Thursday, and this will be the record that I play to introduce Guess the Theme. So I've got a good one for you today. I said it earlier. I was having a little conversation with my sis yesterday, and she was like, "You need to do." She sent me a list of a few things. Do you know what I mean? And I was like, "Yeah," because it's quite tough. Because don't forget, a lot of the theme tunes from yesteryear, they had the vocals all over it, which told you what the songs were or what the theme tune was. But I've got to find ones every week that haven't got any vocals. No vocals at all. So here we go. It's time to play Guess the Theme on My Soul Radio. Are you ready? Let's do it.

I used to love this program. I would sit there glued every weekend. Here we go. Oh, the drama. That's all you're getting. That's all you're getting right now. Just for now, that's all you're getting. If you think you know what that is, because what I've found is I've been leaving them for way too long and you've been flooding me and everyone's been getting it right, which is good. It's not bad, but, you know, I want to sort of make it a little bit tricky. So that's all you're getting for now. If you think you know what that is, then email me, studio@mi-soul.com, studio@mi-soul.com, with your name, your contact, where you are from, what you think the theme is, and then in the subjects, just put guess the theme, and that will be enough at the moment to get you in with a chance of winning the My Soul Radio tea mug. Good luck. Don't worry, not going to be the last time I play it, but that's all you're getting for now. Let's see how really knowledgeable you guys are with your theme tunes from back in the day. And this is a classic. Trust me, it was a big one. Lots of iconic characters in there as well.

such a great record, this. We've been playing it for a while, but the more I hear, I still love it more and more. Mama's Gun, featuring Brian Jackson, longtime collaborator of Gil Scott-Heron. They've done a lot of work together. And there they are, Brian Jackson, Mama's Gun, together with a track called Dig. Fantastic. Now, my soul family, I'm going to play it for you again, because I didn't play very much. For the guest, the theme. And I'm not being mean, but I'm just, you know, just making it a little bit tough. Come on. You guys are proper knowledgeable anyway, so there's no doubt in my mind you'll get it at some point. But here it is again. This is the guest, the theme. Tell me what you think it is. Studio at mi-soul.com. Your name, your contact, where you're from, what you think the theme is. Guess the theme. Just put guess the theme in the subject, so I know what it is you're emailing about. And you could be with a chance of winning the My Soul Radio tea coffee mug, which money can't buy.

0: this program. All right, there you go. That's all you're getting now. That's it. I let you have a little bit more, didn't I? I let you have a little bit more. But that is it. That's all you're getting for now. What is the thing? You let me know. It's studio. studio@my-soul.com. studio@my-soul.com. Your name, your contact, where you're from, and what you think the theme is. That's in the main body, and just put guess the theme in the subject. Look forward to hearing from you.
1: 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My soul.
0: Get in if you think you know it. Then get in touch with me today. I'll give you a shout out as well. Right, we've got long delays. Two lanes are closed due to an accident. We've got a car and a motorbike involved here on the M25 anti-clockwise from Junction 10, the A3 Wisley Interchange, to Junction 9, the A243 Leatherhead. Also, there's slow traffic. Two lanes closed here due to another accident on the M40 northbound before Junction 2, Beaconsfield. In Kent, there's still stop-start traffic on the M25 anti-clockwise at the Dartford Tunnels, and that's 35 minutes to get through there. Delays on the M25 clockwise, that's before Junction 15, the M4. It's a quarter of an hour going through that. And there's delays on the M25 anti-clockwise again here. That's before Junction 12, the M3. Travel time, 20 minutes going through there. Now, lots of stuff going on with the tubes. Lots of tube trouble. We've got severe delays on the Circle Line due to an earlier problem with the points at Whitechapel. That same problem causing delays on the District Line as well. Severe delays on the Hammersmith and City Line. That's due to an earlier problem with the points at Whitechapel as well. And we've got the Northern Line with severe delays between Camden Town and Edgware. That's due to problems with the signals at Edgware there. And that's it. That's all I've got for you for the time being. It's 16 to 5 on Drive. Keep it here.
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0: Across the UK, My Drive with Ronnie Harrell. 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

0: It's 5-5 already. Where's that gone? Where has it gone? We are playing Guess the Theme today. I'll play the theme again for you soon. I need to go to a break and I'm going to come back with some loose ends. But I will play the theme for you because lots of you say, Ronnie, you ain't playing enough of it. I couldn't get it. And he was talking on it. But I did that for a reason. I didn't want Alexa or what's the other one? What's the other one when you, Shazam, is it? I didn't want Shazam to recognise it. So, you know, that's the reason I was speaking on the beginning. Ha! See? Got to try all these little techniques now.
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10: 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This is my soul. My soul. My soul. The best soulful music.

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The daytime sound, of my soul. Throwback Thursday with Ronnie Harrell.

0: I think the classic line in that is sort your life out. I do love that. Here we go. Sort your life out. Classic. Loose ends material. Okay, don't be a fool. That takes us into hour two. We're going to go into the news and return with some more great music. And don't forget, we're playing Guess the Theme. Keep it here.
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2: More than a million young people are facing an unemployment crisis. A new report found so-called NEETs, those not in employment, education or training, is at its highest level for 12 years. Former Health Minister Alan Milburn, who authored the report, says we need to do more to help young people.
3: But the principal cost isn't borne by the taxpayer. It's borne by the young person. Being NEET has a long-term scarring impact. Cost to their confidence, cost to their health, cost to their future income.
2: A woman who murdered her 19-day-old baby in a violent attack has been jailed for life. Nicola Blaine from Inverclyde tried to claim another child was responsible for her daughter's death. The number of water-related deaths in the current heatwave stands at 11. Two teenagers are the latest victims, having been found in separate incidents in Kent and Oxford. And Serena Williams is in discussions about a potential return to competitive tennis. The 44-year-old is considering playing doubles at an event in London in 2 weeks' time. That's the latest. From Radio News Hub, I'm David Hall.
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surface and happy. I think someone asked me for this yesterday. Said it took them back to a place in their life which was just beautiful and carefree. Didn't have any bills and that kind of stuff. I just wanted to relive that sort of moment yesterday. I played Al Green, Let's Stay Together, right at the top of the show. It took me way back in time, which is a beautiful thing. Could have done that today, really. But today, we're playing Guess the Theme. Welcome to you. It's 7 minutes past five on this Throwback Thursday, the 28th of May. Ronnie H with you until seven. Coming up at 7 o'clock, don't forget, it is Calvin Francis with Decades of Soul. Cafe 432 is in between 9 and 11 this evening. You've got Mickey D with Pure Beats and Vibes this Thursday evening here as well. Now, playing Guess the Theme, like I said, this is the theme that I want you to guess. Get in touch. There's lots of you getting it right, lots of you getting it wrong. There is a MySoul Radio tea coffee mug up for grabs. You can't buy these mugs. 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You can get t-shirts, you can get baseball caps, you can get hoodies, you can get all sorts, but you can't get these mugs, and loads of you want them. Every time I'm out, everyone says, Ronnie, I want that mug. I want it. Well, this is your chance. What is this theme?

taking me back. This is isn't it great? We used to watch the programs and we loved the theme tunes as well. This is a good one. What is the theme to you? My Soul Family. I want your name, your contacts, where you are from, and what you think the theme tune is. I want that in an email to studio@my-soul.com with the subject saying, guess the theme, so we know exactly what we're doing here. And we'll get all the names that get it right in the randomizer. I'm going to have a look in a minute who's got it right and who's got it wrong, and I'll give you all some shouts. I'll get as many of you some shouts as I possibly can. All the names will go into the randomizer that get it right, though. So keep it exactly where you got it. You're truly

this particular gets the theme. It's come out of a conversation we had. She sent me a list of good stuff from yesteryear. Stuff that I hadn't even heard of, if I'm honest. Stuff that was like before I was born. Anyway, there was a suggestion there from my sis, and it's a good one because I did used to watch this as a kid. So that's what we're doing today. Guess the theme. If you think you know what it is, then let me know. It's studio@my-soul.com with your name, your contacts, where you are from as well. Don't forget that. And what you think the theme is. And just put guess the theme in the studio. Big shout out to Juliet, who says, is it the Tomorrow People, Ronnie? I can tell you, Juliet, it's a good guess, but it's not the Tomorrow People. We've had that one before. We had that one about 2 months ago. I love that theme tune as well, but it's not that, Juliet. Sorry, but thank you for your email. Big shout out to Mick Muldoon, who says, Battlestar Galactica, mate. It says Millwall away next season. You know what? I don't even want to talk about that. But I have to say, Mick, it's not Battlestar Galactica, mate, but good guess. You've hit the post, bruv. You hit the post. There's that, Jazz.

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2: My Soul.
3: Yeah. What's up, my people? You know, I am your weatherman, Busta Rhymes. I've come today to give you your weather forecast. You know, today looks like one of those beautiful days. You know, to be perfectly honest, there ain't a cloud in the sky. You know, this is the kind of weather that you take your girl to the beach, lay her down and talk to her.

massive, massive collaboration this was. The late, great Luther alongside Buzz a Buzz. Busta Rhymes, Lovely Day Part 2. 21 minutes past 5 on Drive on a throwback Thursday. Big shout out to Jason. Jason Ty, who says, hey, Ronnie, is it Space 1999? Listen, I'm not talking about no football. All right? It is what it is. But yes, there's, he's chilling in the conservatory, listening to the top tunes as always. That's Jason from Rushden, Northamptonshire. I have to say, Jason, thank you very, very, very much for your email and your suggestion of Space 1999. But it's not the one, I'm afraid. Running around.

0: 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Just put your name, your contact, where you're from, and what you think the theme is, and guess the theme in the subject. Right then. Sorry, severe delays with two lanes closed due to an accident. A car and a motorbike involved on the M25 anti-clockwise from junction 10, the A3 Wisley interchange, to junction 9 Leatherhead, the A243 Leatherhead, and there's congestion to junction 12, the M3. One lane closed with queues due to an accident on the M40 northbound. That's before junction 2 Beaconsfield. There's still stop start traffic on the M25 anti-clockwise at the Dartford tunnels. It's now 40 minutes going through there. And there's delays on the M25 clockwise before junction 15 as well. The M4, 10 minutes going through there though. And delays on the M25 anti-clockwise before junction 12. The M3, 15 minutes going through there. Quite a bit of tube trouble, mainly down to a points problem at Whitechapel. So that points problem causing severe delays on the Hammersmith and City line, the Circle line and the District line. And there's also severe delays on the northern line between Camden Town and Edgware due to problems with the signals at Edgware. All right, so that's it. Your traffic and travel is 23 minutes after 5 on a Throwback Thursday.
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0: Across the UK, My Drive with Ronnie Harrell. 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
2: Throwback Thursday.

Got it correct, mate. You will go into our randomizer. Big shout out to Ian Kemp. Ian says, hi, Ronnie. It's Ian Kemp from Hemel Hempstead. Big shout out to you in Hemel Hempstead, Ian. And he says, is it Blake 7? Ian, it's not Blake 7, I'm afraid. Good shout, though. Good shout. Big shout out to Adrian Gurnett in Braintree, Essex, who has got it right as well. Big shout out to you, mate. Well done, well done. You will go into the randomizer. Shout out to Kevin Allison from Chadwell Heath, who also got it right today. Says a classic from back in the day. I'm showing my age now. It's not that old, Kevin. I watched it. You're as old as you feel, young as you feel. Big shout out to Everton in Lansing. Says, I think it's Terrorhawks, if I've spelled it right. When you played it a bit more, I think I've got it. Everton in Lansing. Is it the Terrorhawks? No, it's not the Terrorhawks. But good.

0: Steve Wren used to play this record a lot. A soul classic, Ripple, the beat goes on, 21 minutes to 6. And the time is flying. Big shout out to everybody getting in touch today. Yvonne says, I was about to send in Battlestar Galactica, but you said no. So is it V? I have to tell you, Yvonne, I'm afraid it's not V.
1: My drive.
0: My soul. I just love that sound. Oh, dear. Big shout out to Terry in Warwickshire. You've got it right, mate. You're going to be going into the randomizer today. Big shout out to Mick Muldoon. You got it right, mate. As has Andy Curry in Woking. You've got it right. He says, keep up the good work. Thank you very much, mate. Who else has got it right here? Patrick in Sunny Serbs via Battersea. You've got it right. And I have to tell you, I agree with you, with the person that you said that's in there as well. Absolutely agree with you, mate. We're on the same page there. Big shout out to Zal, who's got it right today as well. I'm just going through these real quickly. Big shout going out to Kevin Chadwell Heath. We've said hello to you. Shout out to Michelle Groves.

0: delays due to an earlier accident on the M25 anti-clockwise. That's from Junction 10, the A3 Wisley Interchange to Junction 9 Leatherhead. There's congestion to Junction 12, the M3. Stop-start traffic on the M25 anti-clockwise. Still a half an hour going through the Dartford tunnels there. Also, stop-start traffic on the M25 clockwise that direction before Junction 15, the M4. 15 minutes going through that. And in Surrey, there are delays on the M25 anti-clockwise again. That's before Junction 12, the M3. Still got a little bit of tube trouble here. Hammersmith and City Line, District Line, Circle Line, all got problems due to points at Whitechapel. A points problem with the Whitechapel station there. And then we've got Northern Line between Camden Town and Edgware. There's problems with the signals at Edgware causing severe delays on the Northern Line there. That's it. That's all I've got for you. It's 18 minutes now to 6.
1: 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This is my soul.
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0: Running Away. What a great, it's a brilliant rendition, isn't it? Big shout out to Claire and Adrian. Says, hi, Roddy, we did think Terra Hawks. Then you said, uh-oh. So you're going with the title. What you're going with is absolutely right. Claire and Adrian, I'll put you both into our randomizer. Claire and Adrian saying, melting like hot candle wax here in Lincolnshire. Is it nice and hot? Love that. But is it sunny though? Because it seems hot, but it's not really sunny. I want the sun. That's me. I want it all. 9 minutes to six. Let's take a break.
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0: Carleen Anderson, and Mama Said I Do Love That Record, former vocalist with the Brand New Heavies. And first of all, though, with the Young Disciples. Let's get it right. She did sing with the Brand New Heavies. And the Jacksons, Show Me The Way. Right, it's just gone 6 o'clock. We are late, actually, going into the mix at 6, but we don't care. Fashionably late. We need to go into the news, though, so let's do that now.
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2: The number of people out of work and education has hit a 12-year high. A new report has found more than a million aged between 16 to 24 are NEET, not in education, employment or training. Report author Alan Milburn, a former Labour minister, says there are fears of a lost generation.
3: Far too many young people are reaching adulthood only to find the door to opportunity closed. Aspirations thwarted, confidence drained, futures narrowed before they've properly begun.
2: Prime Minister Keir Starmer has called the report sobering. Two more teenage boys have died in the latest heatwave water-related deaths. They were discovered in separate incidents in Kent and Oxford, bringing the total to 11. Iran says it's targeted an American airbase after fresh US strikes. The Iranian missile launch comes after the US shot down Iranian drones over the Strait of Hormuz. And online retailer Temu's been hit with a multi-million pound fine by the EU. That's the latest from Radio News. Up, I'm David Hall.
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6: 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My Soul.

just giving you a big clue as to what it is, you know. here we go with the mix at 6 today, inside the 6 o'clock supper club, My Drive, My Soul. Are you ready?

0: 80s babies, 80s ravers. If you were going out in the 80s, then this mix was definitely for you. Kicked off with Millie Scott, Every Little Bit, 1987. Then we got into Change, Change of Heart. Roses Are Red, 1988. The Mac Band, I can't believe that was 1988. Goodness me. I was going to a place called Strangers. Snakes Lane in Essex when that came out. Goodness me. Who remembers that one? Played you Royal Delight, I'll Be a Freak for You. Collage, Romeo Where's Juliet, haven't heard that for a minute. And then this one, Wind Jammer, Tossing and Turning. Got us out of the mix at 6 today. Hope you enjoy that on a Throwback Thursday. That's what we do. We take it back with nostalgia, big tunes. Playing big tunes right away through the show, actually, from yesteryear. And we're playing Guess the Theme. Big shout out to you, Anne Davis. You have guessed correctly. Big shout going out to... I know, I did play like a little... I did give you a little bit of a clue within the first part of the mix there. I couldn't help myself. Big shout, I know, I wanted to hear it because that brought back memories for me as well. Shout out to you, Michelle McKenzie. You got it right today. Currently lazying in the garden, dog sitting for friends whilst they tour Canada. That sounds great.
1: My drive.
0: My soul. Both for you, dog sitting, and for your friends in Canada.

0: of the Dartford Tunnels. It's now 25 minutes going through there. There's also stop-start traffic on the M25 clockwise before junction 15, the M4. 15 minutes going through that. And Surrey, back on the M25 and back on the anti-clockwise direction before junction 12, the M3. There are delays there with 15 minutes travel time going through there. I can't see anything in the red. There's nothing in terms of on the roads in the red. And if I go into the public transport, we've got severe delays on the district line. That's due to an earlier problem with the points at Whitechapel, but everything else seems to have cleared up, which is really good. You know what I mean? So hopefully you're getting and moving around, you're getting to where you need to get to quick and not too stressful. Right, I'm going to go into a little break, come back on the other side, some more great music, and I'll play the theme tune. For those of you that missed it, I'll play the theme tune again so you've got a chance of winning that mug.
1: This is my soul. This is my soul.
2: 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Funky Dory Festival 7.0. 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
8: 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Jasper does not get hung up on just one groove. New and old, he doesn't care. 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

0: There you go, Stevie Wonder for once in my life. And then Closer Than Close from Rosie Gaines before that.
1: Running around. My drive. My drive. My soul.
0: So, I'm giving you one more chance. You've only got 5 minutes. If you've just joined us, welcome to you. We're playing Guess the Theme. And this is the theme tune I've been asking you to guess. Fantastic program this was.

can tell you that it aired from 1979 to 1981. So it's only 2 years. I do believe it was only a couple of seasons as well. Bring it back is what I say. I wonder if you can watch it on any of those old channels that show all the old classics, like $6 Million Man. Anyway, what is this, myself family? It's the last I'm going to ask you. I'm going to tell you what it is in about 5-10 minutes. What is that? It's studio@myhyphensoul.com with your name, your contact, where you're from, what you think the theme is, and just put guess the theme in the subject. One of you today will win that wonderful mug. Enjoy your tea and your coffee with My Soul Radio. Why don't you? Big shout out to Marlene in Luton. How are you, Marlene? Who has got it right? You're going in the randomizer. Give me the chance of winning. Big shout out to Fulham Shorty. You all right, me old mucker? Got it from the mix there.

0: Oh my days. Sorry, I couldn't resist that. Luther Vandross there, of course, and Never Too Much. So it is now time to reveal what the guess the theme is, actually. And here it is. Look. I thought it was a really good one this week. I thought you was going to have problems with it, myself, family, but not the case. Big shout going out to Gail, who got it right today. Also, who else? Marla. Marla says, "Hi, Ronnie, can you please wish my amazing man, Patrick, a very happy 60th birthday with love from Marla." There you go. Big shout out to you, Patrick. Happy birthday, mate. It's a big one today for you. Big shout out to Alan, who says, "Hey, Ronnie, how are you, bro?" Definitely, you got it right. And says, "Big shout out to all at My Soul and Michelle, my partner." Now, this should give it away. My sister wanted to kill me. My sister has actually messaged me and said, I'm not even going to say what she said because it's quite abusive language. So I'm not going to say what she said to me, but I used to drive her mad because I used to watch it all the time for this character. Go on. Hold on. Where are you?
1: More convincing.
0: No, it's not.
1: Used to make that sound?
0: It's not Mork and Mindy, Cal. I'll do it wrong. No, Mork was Nanu Nanu.
1: Oh, that's it.
0: Yeah, he used to go Nanu Nanu or something like that.
1: I don't know.
0: Yeah.
1: But anyway,
0: that was, I can tell you that from 1979 to 1981, this program aired, produced by Universal Studios, and had some great characters in it. One, I had an actual boyhood crush over Erin Gray, who played Colonel Wilma Deering. She was lovely. And Gil Gerard, who played Captain William Buck Rogers. Buck Rogers in the 25th century.
2: What about Buck?
1: You really had a misspent child.
0: Misspent youth?
1: Youth.
0: Yeah, I did all sorts of ridiculous things when I was a child.
2: What about Muck?
0: Oh, man, that's taken me
1: right
0: back.
1: Stuff.
0: I know. Yeah. I'll find it. But that was such a great program. So Buck Rogers in the 25th century. Brilliant program that was. Who had those amazing characters in it. Let me just go through some of the characters. Yes, you had great actors as well. So Erin Gray played Colonel Wilma Deering. Loved her. Gil Gerard, Buck Rogers, Felix Siller. So Felix Siller and Mel Blanc both played Tweaky. Remember Tweaky, the little robot?
1: I don't know. I have no idea what you're talking about.
0: Oh, mate, brilliant. Just go back.
1: I know all those, but the way that you know them.
0: Oh, mate. Fantastic.
1: Like, you know what I mean? I spent all my time at... I won't say it because you might get upset. No, I will say it, actually. I spent all my time at Arsenal.
0: So, really?
1: As a youth.
0: What, four or 5 years? Old? Mind you, you're a bit older than me.
1: As a youth, I did. Yeah, I'm not, the Grove School I went to, and I spent all my time around Highbury Football Ground.
0: Listen, here's the thing. I'm slightly younger than you, so I would have been... In 1979, I was 10.
1: I was 11. No,
0: yeah. Hold on a minute. Anyway, so it was about 20th century astronaut Buck Rogers. He emerges out of 500 years of suspended animation into the 25th century to become Earth's greatest hero, basically. And just went through all these adventures in the 25th century. It wasn't even his time frame, but yeah, just a brilliant program. And I'm going to see if I can watch some of those back, actually, because it was really good. And thank you, my sister Maria, who what is, she still wants to kill me for
2: what about Muck?
1: do you know what I remember?
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0: Quincy Jones, I Know Corrida, 1981, My Driver, My Soul, play music like this on a Throwback Thursday. Coming up, it is the last Thursday of the month, so I think it is the classic edition for my man Calvin, is it?
1: Absolutely. I can't wait. I love the last Thursday in the month, and I just don't know how they come around so quick.
0: That's crazy.
1: Mad, isn't it?
0: They're getting quick, mate.
1: Mad, man. It'll be June, couple of days. What is it, Monday, Tuesday?
0: June 1st is Monday.
1: Monday, isn't it?
0: Anyway, so we've been having this guest the theme tune. We need to announce a winner. Big shout out to everyone that got in touch today. Nick Elliott says, another absolutely corking show, this Arvo. Thank you for today's mix at 6. Superb. No idea about this week's theme. Love, El Nico. So I'm going to give you one of these, Nick. just because.
1: It wasn't necessary, was it?
0: It wasn't necessary. Sorry, El Nico.
1: Well, never mind, I just love El Nico. That sound. I'm with you, bro.
0: What about one of these? Big shout out to Colin in Ashted in Surrey saying, Buck Rogers. The answer is not my name. I don't get that. The answer is not my name. Anyway, big shout out to you. Shout out to Colin Butler, representing from Ashted in Surrey. Also, we got Ian Worrell just tuned in and said, this one's too easy. Remember Tweaky the robot? Yes.
2: There you go. What about Buck?
0: See Ian from Harrow in the sunshine. It's a beautiful thing. Shout out to Derek Williams, who says, Buck Rogers, well done to you. So we're going to spin the randomizer right now. And I'm going to do this. Whilst I do that, I'm going to send a signal to everybody that got in touch. You guys have got it right. Well done to you. But there can only be one winner today. That winner is Melissa. It says Jazzy Jazz and Melly Mel, but I'm going to say Melissa Eads. Says, hi, Ronnie, loving the tunes, listening as we are waiting to pick up our daughter from Stansted, and we think it's Buck Rogers. So she's probably going to, or they're probably going to Stansted at the moment, but we will be in touch. Melissa, well done to you. Well done, well done, well done. So you have got the My Soul Radio tea stroke coffee mug coming your way. Big shout to everyone. Where's your mug?
1: Yeah.
0: You need, I tell you
1: 3 weeks now, I don't need to do nothing. You need to get me my mug. 3 weeks, you said. You said, I'll get you one, Gal.
0: I will.
1: I work here.
0: I will.
1: I've been here from the beginning. Now, I feel hurt.
0: So here's the thing about it. They take a while to come, don't they?
1: Tina's got something to do with it. Tina's got something to do.
0: Yep.
1: I understand. Right. Okay.
0: Our merchandise department, we call her. I'm going to go to a break because I've got time for one more before I hand over to my brother right here, Calvin. Keep it where you got it.
3: This is My Soul.
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0: really sorry to say I've got to cut this short because it's a minute to seven. Calvin's up. We've got to go to the news. But I want to thank you so much for listening. I'm back tomorrow, 4 through to 7. My special guest will be none other than Michael Gray. Thank you for listening. Shout out to everyone that got in touch today. Well done to our winner today. Calvin's next, Peace, Beats and Love.
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2: More than a million young people are facing an unemployment crisis. A new report found so-called NEETs, those not in employment, education or training, is at its highest level for 12 years. Former Health Minister Alan Milburn, who authored the report, says we need to do more to help young people.
3: But the principal cost isn't borne by the taxpayer. It's borne by the young person. Being NEET has a long-term scarring impact. Cost to their confidence, cost to their health, cost to their future income.
2: The Prime Minister says the report is sobering and the government needs to take more action. A woman who murdered her 19-day-old baby in a violent attack has been jailed for life. Nicola Blaine from Inverclyde tried to claim another child was responsible for her daughter's death. The number of water-related deaths in the current heatwave stands at 11. Two teenagers are the latest victims, having been found in separate incidents in Kent and Oxford. And Serena Williams is in discussions about a potential return to competitive tennis. That's the latest from Radio News Hub. I'm David Hall.
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love like springtime. Good evening. Welcome to Decades of Soul with me, Calvin Francis, till 9. Thank you, Ronnie, my man. He's back tomorrow at 4 o'clock. Driving you home. But now, it is Decades of Soul, the classic edition. I know I probably sound very excited, and I am. Oh, that note shivers down my spine. I am, because I love old music. Some of these songs, in my opinion, the best ever recordings. 70s, 80s, even the 90s as well. My opinion went a bit pear-shaped after the 90s, but that's another topic for another day. The infamous three in a row. Wonderful Tina Marie, You Make Love Like Springtime. Goldie Alexander, Show You My Love. I ain't played that in a minute. And up top, on the remix, DJ Soul Bro, Bobby Thurston's Very Last Drop. We're going to squeeze every last drop right the way through till 9. Some brilliant music on the way. The classic edition. And as is customary, another album of the week. And a few months ago, we gave this album away. I managed to scurry through the collection and get another copy. It is Gold from Heatwave. It is a triple CD album. CD1, Boogie Nights, Ain't No Half Stepping, Too Hot to Handle, Always and Forever, of course, The Groove Line, Eyeballing, and more. CD2, Gangsters of the Groove, Letting It Loose, The Big Gun, The Star of a Story, and CD3 are disco mixes of some of those songs, like The Groove Line, Boogie Nights, Too Hot to Handle, Always and Forever, Mind Blowing Decisions, Ain't No Half Stepping, Eyeballing, Gangsters of the Groove, Turn Around, Letting It Loose, and The Groove Line, the disco version. So well worth it. You know the drill. But if you're a new listener from across the UK, then I will tell you what you have to do. Text your name and telephone number to studio@mi-soul.com to be in the draw. All the names go in a rusty bowler hat, and I select one just like that. You shall be entered into a draw which I will make around 8:45 and reveal the winner at that time. Decades of Soul with me, Calvin Francis, and Glenn Jones with The Everlasting Love.

0: Glenn Jones, An Everlasting Love. Several years since I played that. 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You'll be entered into a draw, which I will make around 8:45 and reveal the winner at that time. Remember, join us downstairs at Boys Dale of Canary Wharf every Friday night with My Soul DJs on rotation from 7 p.m. till 2 a.m. We'll spin everything from old school classics to new cool hits. It's still free before 9 p.m, but after 9 you'll need a ticket. Early birds are £5, then £10, very limited £15 on the door. Get your tickets and reserve a table at boysdaletickets.co.uk. The special happy hour is still running. So from 4 till 8 p.m., you go to the bar and say, I love my soul. They'll give you a discount on your drink. Tomorrow night is Gordon, Matt, Ronnie Harrell and John Jules, Friday 29th of May. Thank you to those who came down to Made in Brazil last Friday for Throwback Friday. We'll be back at some stage next month. To tell you about, but in the meantime, let's have a quick break and play some more tunes. You stay there.
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1: 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Too much love making. You up? 26 minutes after 7. On this Thursday evening, where you should be in your garden chilling. Featuring the Mighty Jacksons. But of course, the King of Pop on lead vocal, Michael Jackson. Show the way to go on My Soul.

first time I ever heard this, right? This remix, not the original, of course. Was in Spain. No, not Spain, Cyprus. Pathos in Cyprus. Gail Dumont played this, poolside. I went up to her and said, where'd you get that remix from? She said, oh, don't worry, I'll send it to you. Well, thank you very much. So I have to give her props. I was like, I've never heard this in my life. Little did I know, of course. A couple of weeks later, it was done by The Realm. Manny from The Realm. Sterling job. Just what this song needed. Jeannie Dunlop. Before You Break My Heart. Shouts going out to Gail Dumont as well. The Lawless One. Be hooking up with those people. Be Precise and Peter P and Wayne Enyor and LP and DJ Colonel. Be hooking up with all of those people. Towards the end of the year, in November, when we do Sun Soul Cyprus in its 9th year. Can you believe it? Next year will be 10 years. A couple of years since the passing of my dear friend Trevor Bailey, who knew the entire world and the entire world knew him. So, of course, as we get closer, I'll be telling you more about that. First week in November, it's a great, great, great music holiday. Sun Soul Cyprus. Anyway, back to today. Let's push on. Shouts going out to Charmaine. I'll tell you what she said after Marvin.

So, Charmaine from Streatham Vale in London, South London. She said, sometime last year, I remember you playing a song from Marvin Gaye. I can't remember the name of it, but I'm sure you will. It's not a regular tune from Marvin Gaye. And of course, I found it. There's some songs I never leave home without. And here's one of them. She said, I never heard this song in my life. I'd like you to play it again for me. Love your show. And thank you. Charmaine of Streatham Vale in London. It's called Ego Tripping. Marvin Gaye. You know us. We go in. I mean, in. So, if you like the other people who have got their names in the hat already, let me tell you how this works, because maybe you've never heard this show before. But if you haven't, where have you been? But you're here now, so it doesn't matter. So, we give an album away every single week, almost every single week on the show. It could be something brand new, like it was last week, new album from Hill Street Soul. Week before that, it was Tom Funk. Can't remember. Further than that, 2 weeks is my limit. But I can tell you that it is the classic edition, of course, which means we're giving away something of a classic nature to fit the bill. And if you want to be in with a chance of winning this album, all you have to do is no competing, no nothing. It's just the luck of the draw. All the names go in this old rusty bowler hat I've had for over 20 years. And what you have to do is get your name in the hat. The way you do that is text your name and telephone number to studio at mi-soul.com. You'll be entered into a prize draw, which I will make around 8:45 and reveal the winner at that time. Thank you to all those who've got their name in the hat already. You have an hour and 6 minutes to get your name in the hat. But trust me, don't hang around, because it does get very, very busy. Shouts going out to those on Twitter X, or Twix. Calvin Francis _ I do apologize. Calvin _ Francis. Instagram, DJ Calvin Francis. On Facebook, it's DJ Calvin Francis Fan.

0: 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It is time to put some reggae in your jegge, but not quite yet, because we've got to take a break. And remind you, this is from the album of the week, Heatwave Gold. You could be the proud owner. 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
1: It's time for some skanking with the double reggae play on My Soul with Calvin Francis.

It's around six. And the music of life. Picture this. Long drink. The sun on your face. Work with me. What do you mean you can't? You're on a balcony. You know how... Come on. Let's go. Album of the week, Heatwave, Gold. Get your name in the hat, text it,

Oh, I love this. Oh, no, I've been playing it for a few weeks. Tahiti Hut from Japan, featuring Jermaine Jackson from 1980. It's called Switch. Love it. Red Groove Business. It's around six before this with the music of life. As we say thank you to everyone who's got their name in the hat, I will shout you out before I leave at 9 o'clock. Still time for more. We got room in that hat to get some more names in. So if you fancy having a chance of winning Heatwave's gold triple CD pack, then text your name and telephone number to studio at mi-soul.com.

0: Do you know, I heard a few texts from people moaning about the weather. Oh, it's too hot. Talking about. Have your coat on next week. This is London, UK. The brilliant Love Unlimited Orchestra. I'm giving you the love. All right, let's take a quick break, and then it's Take 5 in association with ECT Telephones. You stay there.
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4: 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Kicking off with O'Connor, Too Sweet to Lose. 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

better now? Oh, yes. From the album of the week, Heatwave Gold, Happiness, Togetherness. Shouts going out to Yvonne, who's over there in Portugal, having a great time. The sun on her face. Lifelong listener and friend. Thank you. And thank you to everyone who's got their names in the hat. Charmaine, Jasmine Thompson, Marcus Day, Linda Williams, Charles Janey, Jessica Clark, Perry Thompson, Annette Conway, Gordon Hemingway, Charlie Kenton, Vanessa O'Connor, Annette Austin, Marianne Law, Gail Jackson. Shouts, as I said, to Yvonne Mills in Portugal, to Cam in West London, Delicia Lloyd as well, thank you so much in this. Gary Bates, Tracy Lewis, Stuart McDonald, and everyone on social media as well. Today's Take 5.

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2: 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Leave a message and get connected. My mucker, Mr. K from Australia, on the re-edit of Alexander O'Neill's What's Missing. I'll tell you what's missing. Are you still waiting? Are you still waiting? I'm not telling you now. And again, I might. Just have a good laugh. Coming up at 9, Cafe 432. So watch out for that just after 9 o'clock.

This was the song that got me into Alexander O'Neill, because I never liked his music at all. I can't stand that song, Criticize. I just got them fake. I can't stand that neither. I do like Saturday Love with Sherelle. And this is what got me into Alexander O'Neill. It's a bit too commercial for me, you know? Just anyway. Now you know. Used to have a love. Looked around, now it's gone. Decades of Soul with me, Calvary Front.

0: 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Actually, you can catch up right here as well. 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All right, let's take a quick break. On the way, Warrell Jones and MCB, to name just a couple.
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love that line. Any time we choose has to be the right time. Wanell Jones. It must have been love. And my soul that brought us together.

Well, it's after 8. The time we share is also special. Every Thursday, 7 till 9. And we could spend some more time. Next week, Saturday, the 6th of June, it's the Soul For You warm-up party at Hayes in Chingford with DJs Calvin Francis, Jigs, Lindsay Wesker, Jay Blaze, and Kay Ave. Doors open at 9. 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

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That is the Soul Fiesta all day at Cromwell Manor in Essex, Saturday 13th of June. Alright, select more music. Cyrita. Always love this song. You married to Stevie Wonder at one stage, haven't you? One more for your What Song calendar. 25th of July, if you like music like this, is the return of Night Fever at Jongleurs Club, which is Inverness Street, Camden, from 10 p.m. till 4 a.m. DJs Calvin Francis, Mr. B, DJ Colonel, and S. Dot Campbell, and Watty Jr. OBE. 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We'll be playing a party style of mix of music like this. 07967352950 for the info as we draw for Cyrita. Let's go.

0: 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It's happening on Saturday the 20th of June from 3 p.m. to 8 p.m. DJs Brandon Block, John Jules, Gordon Mack and David Joyce. 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F-I-X-R, that's what it says. 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Important that you know daytime. This is a daytime event. Early arrival is recommended. Over 18s, valid ID may be required. So have your pass with you. Our tickets are limited and expected to sell out Saturday, 20th of June. I'm going to try and squeeze one more in, but we can't because time is of the essence. Decades of soul till nine. Cafe 432 in the house in around about 20 minutes' time. But we're going to put some reggae in your jegge next, right here at My Soul.
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0: Francis. Africa, you're Mr. Francis. Cause when you play them kind of tune, you deserve title. 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
1: Haven't had a rewind on the radio for a long time. So I've just fixed that. Courtesy of the

I'd be like, what's that to that big bloke over there? Like a wilted daffodil or something. Anyway, one more for the reggae crew. I'm always trying to find those songs, especially on the classic edition, be it reggae or soul or disco or rare groove or whatever, that you haven't heard for a minute. So please excuse the surface noise, because this is an original record. Desi Roots, Hung Up On Your Memory. There we go, snap, crackle.

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1: From reggae to Tamla Motown, the great Smokey Robinson, and a family treat. And we've made the draw. 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

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Tamla Motown, Smokey Robinson and the Family Song. Congratulations going out to Charlie Kenton. Your name came out the hat. You get the triple pack CD from Heatwave Gold. Congratulations. Next week, 7 till 9, we go back up front. Brand new album from Hill Street Soul to give away next week.

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right old falsetto there, isn't it? There you go. I hope you've enjoyed the memories we've created together today. Stand by on the way, Cafe 432, and Nikki D at 11, your beats and vibes, and Michael Angle at 1. Job done. God willing, I'll be back on a radio near you next Thursday at 7 o'clock as we leave you with the Love Lights.

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0: Retro Lounges. That's DJ Biggers. Smooth Groove. We've got you covered every Sunday evening from 5. From 5. My Soul.
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Covering for Sai Says this evening. Big shout to the ultra smooth Calvin Francis. He's here each and every Thursday, 7 till 9 p.m. Decades of soul. Gonna try and keep it nice and summery for you. Soulful house all the way.

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It's all good right here on My Soul Radio, Cafe 432 in the house. 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

Wow. The masterful Sean McCabe on the remix duties for this one. And yes, we do. How hot is it for me? Cooking.

Send this one out to Music Man Edition. Locked in. And if you want to shout, just head over to Instagram. 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And we will do that for you.

How good is this? This is Terry Hunter on the remix for this one. Send this out to Cassandra. Happy birthday, you.

Thursday night with Cafe 432. And we're going to slide into an ad break. 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

That lovely track, that was Don't Stop. That was Mark Francis. And this here, this is the late Kim English. It's Cafe 432 on My Soul Thursday night. 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

And also don't forget Boysdale in Canary Wharf every Friday, Ram Jam. It really is a great night down there. It's the end of the month. You've got Gordon Mack, Ronnie Harrell, and John Jules this week. Tickets or reserve a table. That's Boysdale Tickets. 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

6th of June, you can catch me at Basin House for Lifted. I'll be alongside Ralph Gum. Not forgetting our boy Billy Cox, Gavin Peters, Angie B, plus many more, KJ. 6th of June, Basin House.

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Without question, one of the greatest singers to have ever walked this earth. 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It's Cafe 432 on my soul.

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0: We're going to go into a short ad break and we're going to start this one from the very top.
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4: 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From 4 a.m. Dave VJ, 7 a.m. Craig Williams, 10 a.m. Pete Andrew, 1 p.m. Greg Edwards, 3 p.m. Jazzy B, 5 p.m. DJ Bicker, 7 p.m. Mastermind, 9 p.m. Femi Fem, 11 p.m. D Nice, and at 1 a.m. Natty B. Sunday are well tasty. That's Sunday at My Soul. At My Soul. My Soul.
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Remix by the Pasta Boys. Such a dope track, this. Cafe 432 on My Soul. Kept it quite classic this evening.

That last one, that was Can't Slow Down. That was Louis Vega. And this is Galaxy. Motherfunkers on the buttons.

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0: The best soulful music.

track entitled How Lucky. Our friend Arnold Jarvis from New York City on this one. I really do like this. We're already into the last part of the show. Don't forget Mickey D, Pure Beats and Vibes coming up at the top of the hour.

That last one, that was Spen and Soulful Edge. Spread Love. And this is Soul Freaker. The Cure for Heartache.

And this is the last one from me. Mickey D at the top of the hour. Pure beats and vibes. Hope you've enjoyed the show. Don't forget you can listen back to this on Mixcloud. And you can visit me on my socials, Cafe432 on Instagram. Big shout out to Sai Says. Big love. And I hope to see you all again soon. It's Cafe 432 signing off. Keep it myself.

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1: Hi, this is Mum's work phone. We're on holiday in Greece, and there's so many beaches here. 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Anyway, I'm going back in the water now. Bye!
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This is Pure Beats and Vibes with Mickey D right here on My Soul. 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Many, many thanks to Sai Says for another great show. Sai will be back in a couple of weeks, and the Grammy-nominated Booker T will be here next Thursday, 9 to 11, with Liquid Session Master Mix. I'm going to stick with the 70s again this week for Vintage Year. This time it's 1976. That'll be in the last part of the show. Until then, it's my usual eclectic mix of new music. This is Love to You by Merlin Bob and Frankie Estevez.

0: Frank Demedi and Mario Cazares, a track called Feel the Music. I also played You Inspire Me by Aaron K. Gray and Mark Francis. Pure Beats and Vibes with Mickey D right here on My Soul. Coming up, I've got tracks by Silas, Peanut Vendo, a broken mix of a Prince classic, and a remix of a Glenn Lewis track too. Stay right here.
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2: 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Tuesday nights from 7. Peter Borg. Peter Borg. The Simply Salacious Dance Party. My Soul. My Soul. My Soul.
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1: Pure beats and vibes. Mickey D.

That's a track by Peanut Vendor. It's called Latin Quarter. And the first track was by Silas. That was called Golden Hour. Jello Bucket, Rinsing's Princes, Let's Go Crazy.

0: Loving that remix of Past Tense by Glenn Lewis. That's remixed by Frank Williams. It's Pure Beats and Vibes with Mickey D right here on My Soul. I'm actually going to come back after the break with a brand new track from Glenn Lewis, amongst other tracks by Devin Morrison, Papaya Noon and Crackerzat.
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0: Nice track by Devin Morrison. It features Seafood Sam. It's called Zodiac Sign. And at the top was the brand new track by Glenn Lewis, Giving You All My Love.
1: It's Mickey D. It's pure beats and vibes. It's My Soul. My Soul.
0: This is Blush by Papaya Noon.

0: Awakening by Amerigo Gazaway. You also heard a track by Crackerzak taken of his new album Sun. That was a track that featured Oliver St. Louis, and that's called Nothing But Love. It's Mickey D, Pure Beats and Vibes. I'm going to come back in the second hour with some remakes, remixes and reimagined of some classics. Keep it my soul.
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Couple of classics revised and remixed. First track was by GW doing a revised version of Blackjack, originally done by Locksmith. And this is The Boss by Diana Ross, remixed by Shall I Bracket. Continuing with this classic by David Bender, Feel the Real, Dominic Dawson re-version, basically fattening up the beats.

Got some shout outs to do. Got to say hi to Barry Thomas. Big shout to VJ Chandegra. Hi to Debbie Mills. Big shout to Ned Bingham. Happy birthday to you. Hi to Cheryl Boyce. And hi to Tracy Thompson. Big shout to Aileen Fletcher. Hi to Carlos Cambiero. Hi to Adam Leo. Big shout to Jean B. Hi to Lindsay Ward. Hi to Helen Sturdy. Big shout to Carl Weston. Hi to Angie Robinson. And a big hi to Barbara Jones. Got to tell you about myself being back at the broadcaster on June the 7th. That night, that day runs from 4 till 10 p.m. You do need to book a table. To do that, go to thebroadcaster.co.uk. At lunch is served from midday. DJs are Jigs, Gordon Mack and Craig Williams. 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They're £10 and plus booking fee. 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Pure.

0: In the final part of the show, I'm going to go back to the vintage year of 1976. But before that, I'm going to play some jazz-inspired tracks by Stefano Norden, Nicola Conte, LT Drifter, 45 Trio, and a track by Sayo and Dave Martian. Stay right here.
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0: Excellent track by Nicola Conte. That's called Terra en Trance. And the first track was Stefano Nardon and a track called Mangrovia.
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0: That's a nice track. That's Sio and Dave Marsh, and it's called Liquor. And the track before, doing a cover version of Leroy Hudson's All Because of You, that was the 45 Trio. They're from Japan. And the track at the top was LT Drifter and Summer Madness. It's Mickey D, Pure Beats and Vibes, right here on My Solo. Do this for you every Thursday night, 11 to 1 a.m. I'm going to go back to 1976 with this week's vintage year.
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2: This is

The vintage year 1976, some Nailed On Classics. Eddie Kendricks kicked it all off with Going Up In Smoke, one of my favourite Eddie Kendricks tracks, and that was followed by MFSB, Sunnin' and Funnin'. Lots of that this week. And you just heard the wonderful Always There by Side Effect. That's it from Mickey D. Hope you enjoyed it. I'll be back same time next Thursday. Michael Angle is up after me, taking you through 1 till 4am. I'm going to leave you with one more from 76. This is El Coco. Let's get it together. You take care.

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